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7: A Better Life with Dr. Sanjay Gupta.
8: Eating a healthy diet is not only good for you physically, it can also keep your brain sharp as you age. According to a new study out of China, people who most closely followed the MIND diet slowed aging in key structures inside their brains by more than 2 years. The MIND diet is a combination of the Mediterranean diet, which we talk a lot about, and the DASH diet, which stands for Dietary Approaches to Stop Hypertension. All three of these diets are similar. But the MIND diet puts more of an emphasis on berries, beans, leafy green vegetables, fish, poultry, whole grains, olive oil, and nuts. You're not going to eat foods with a lot of saturated fat. We're talking cheese, butter, red meat, or anything fried. You really don't have to eat like this 100% of the time. That's the key. Just do the best that you can. I'm Dr. Sanjay Gupta, helping you live a better life.
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6: For the ninth year in a row, Finland has been named the happiest country in the world. That's according to the World Happiness Report put out every year by the Wellbeing Research Center at the University of Oxford in the UK. Two other Nordic nations, Iceland and Denmark, came in at numbers 2 and 3. Now, having spent quite a bit of time in these countries over my 2.5 decades as a journalist, I can tell you that this is not at all that surprising. There's an entirely different way of thinking in these countries. We before me, you might say. In other words, the mentality is less adversarial and much more, we're all in this together. One other interesting thing that came up was that no matter where someone lived, the more time they spent on social media, the less happy they were. Want to smile? It's simple. Put your phone away for a bit. I'm Dr. Sanjay Gupta, helping you live a better life.
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9: A better life with Dr. Sanjay Gupta.
10: Eating a healthy diet is not only good for you physically, can also keep your brain sharp as you age. According to a new study out of China, people who most closely followed the MIND diet slowed aging in key structures inside their brains by more than 2 years. The MIND diet is a combination of the Mediterranean diet, which we talk a lot about, and the DASH diet, which stands for Dietary Approaches to Stop Hypertension. All three of these diets are similar, but the MIND diet puts more of an emphasis on berries, beans, leafy green vegetables, fish, poultry, whole grains, olive oil, and nuts. You're not going to eat foods with a lot of saturated fat. We're talking cheese, butter, red meat, or anything fried. You really don't have to eat like this 100% of the time. That's the key. Just do the best that you can. I'm Dr. Sanjay Gupta, helping you live a better life.
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8: 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Even though you walk every day, Dana does say you can make small adjustments to immediately improve your walking mechanics. 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Allow your arms to swing naturally in coordination with your legs. 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I'm Dr. Sanjay Gupta, helping you live a better life.

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0: Hey, yo, it's me, D.L. Hughley, whether you're listening to the Steve Harvey Morning Show in the mornings, Drinker Ray in the midday, or me, D.L. Hughley, in the afternoons. 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
6: 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They are keen to help. 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
3: Did you know that almost half the vegetables and more than three quarters of the fruit that we eat in this country come from just one state, California? Yeah, it's true. And according to a new report by the Environmental Working Group, a health advocacy organization, a lot of this produce is tainted with PFAS, which are sometimes referred to as forever chemicals. Why? Well, the EPA says pesticides keep America's food supply safe, abundant, and affordable. And of course, these chemicals are used in every state, not just California. Now, if you are worried, though, about how much you're consuming, the best thing to do is to buy organic produce, if and when you can. Organic or not, you should rinse all fruits and vegetables under running water. Don't use any soap. And as one epidemiologist told us, use a brush on sturdier items like carrots, potatoes, and cucumbers. I'm Dr. Sanjay Gupta, helping you live a better life.
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Hot 107.7, we're the station that's doing it for the people. I'm Orlando and welcome. It's time for the Monday night edition of After Dark in the Magic City. Hope you had a good first day back to work, but we've got some unfinished business for tomorrow. We'll talk about it a little bit later. Right now is Robin Thicke to get you into 50 minutes commercial-free music. 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No.

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Hot 107.7, Birmingham's best mix of R&B. That was Rough End, Someone to Love by Rolando. And everybody loves Juneteenth. That's days away. Well, Hot 107.7, we're going to be out in the streets. I'll tell you more about it after this from Stokely. It's his new joint. It's called Needs Love After Dark on Hot 107.7.

0: Hot 107.7, doing it for the people. That was Stokely wrapping up 50 minutes commercial-free music with Needs Love. Well, I'm Orlando. It is After Dark in the Magic City, and show your love. Juneteenth. Catch the Midday Link-Up live in action at Alicia's Coffee in conjunction with the historic A.G. Gaston Motel and the Civil Rights Institute. That's coming up June 19th, 10 a.m. We want you to bring out the family, kids, everybody is welcome for this great day of celebration. And by the way, the A.G. Gaston Motel Gallery, accessible through Alicia's Coffee, will be free and open to the public from 10 until 7 p.m. on Juneteenth. How about that? Now, in conjunction with that, I need you. You need you to get out and vote. We've got some unfinished business coming up tomorrow because you had the primary runoffs. That's what's going to be happening. We'll determine who the candidate will be for the big November election. So get out and vote tomorrow for the runoffs. Let's not slow it down here, folks. We got to get out and vote. Stay tuned for Ashanti. Erykah Badu is next. Hot 107.7.
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10: If you're caring for an aging parent, you may feel quite often that you're alone in what you're doing. 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Not by a long shot. According to a new report by the Pew Research Center, 10% of U.S. adults are caring for a parent over age 65. 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Beyond the sheer numbers, this report, perhaps unsurprisingly, found a major difference in caregiver well-being.

0: between men and women. One psychologist we spoke to suggested thinking 5 years in the future and imagining where you are right now. Will you be glad you took something on, or regretful that you didn't? You also need to cut yourself some slack, he said, especially women. Don't try to shoulder all of the burden by yourself. You might need to ask for help before you burn out. You'll be so glad you did. I'm Dr. Sanjay Gupta, helping you live a better life.
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2: Okay. Now keep in mind that I'm an artist, and I'm sensitive about my... So y'all be nice about it. All right. Sisters, how y'all feel? Brothers, y'all all right? Okay. Let's see how y'all groove to this.

Hot 107.7, Leon Thomas, Chris Brown, and Mutt for D in Roosevelt City. That Mutt just will not go away. I'm Lando. It is After Dark in the Magic City. Also want to shout out Hueytown, Big Bessemer, Fairfield. You got Trustville in the house, Calera, Gaston. Who else is on this list here? Okay, Ansley and Brighton have called in. McCalla, thank you guys for listening. Here's Escape, Who Can I Run To After Dark on Hot 107.7.

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Well, I'm Orlando, and this is good. Black Music Appreciation Month is June. It's just that time to appreciate African-American music, composers, singers, musicians, songwriters, all of these great people who continue to bring us this great music. And I tell you, there's just nothing like R&B. So, Black Music Appreciation Month. 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

0: 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I'm Orlando. It's After Dark, the Magic City. Do want to wish before the day closes happy birthday to an artist, actor who was just, in T-Town a month or so ago. Ice Cube turning 57. How about that? Okay, July 3rd, you're looking for something to do? Well, I can tell you where to be. Bessemer Park and Rec Center, 114th Street for the Marvel City Southern Soul Festival. It's going to be featuring Young Guy, Nephew Jones, my man DJ Borat's going to be mixing it up on the ones and twos. Bring your chairs with no coolers, no tents. And it's going to be hosted by our very own Big Bessemer native, Rico Ray from the Midday Link Up. Fun is to be had July 3rd in Big Bessemer. For Al, be sure it's coming up for Olivia. Then I got some October London, Hot 107.7.
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5: A better life with Dr. Sanjay Gupta.
6: Heart disease is still the leading cause of death here in the United States and around the world. But what if there was something you could do earlier in life to reduce the odds of becoming a statistic? Well, here in the United States, tens of millions of adults already take a statin to lower their cholesterol. But new guidance put out by the American College of Cardiology and the American Heart Association now emphasize that treating high cholesterol sooner could significantly reduce a person's lifetime risk of heart attack or stroke. How early are we talking? In your 30s, believe it or not. Of course, you need to talk to your doctor about whether statins are right for you, but you should know that the evidence is really starting to stack up that shows the earlier you get a jump on reducing lifelong exposure to plaque-causing lipids and lipoproteins, the better the odds are going to be for you. Make sure you get your cholesterol checked. That's the first step. I'm Dr. Sanjay Gupta, helping you live a better life.
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0: Hot 107.7 joined it for the people. That was Kehlani, who's heading to the Magic City. Calls that one folded. Well, I'm Orlando. It is after dark in the Magic City. And also, you got a chance to win a flyaway to the city of your choice. Check out Lionel Richie and Earth, Wind & Fire. How does that sound to you? You know, we'll hook you up with VIP lounge access, premium concert tickets, hotel, drinks, all that good stuff, exclusive gifts. All you do is listen for the national keyword, text it to 95819. That's how you enter for your chance to win. Got to check them both out here in Birmingham just a couple of years ago, and they were awesome. Still bringing it. Oh, yeah. Coming up in a few minutes, MJB got some, let's see here, Brent Faiyaz. Yeah, Outkast. But up next is MJB, 1077.
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I'm Landos After Dark in the Magic City. He's Mr. D.L. Hughley. 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

0: Hot 107.7, doing it for the people with Kim, his latest. It's called One Love. I'm Lando. It is One Love, and you got to show love to us dads in the Top Pop Contest. Father's Day is just days away. I know nobody really cares, but anyway, you got a chance to win $5,000. 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So you take care of Pop for Father's Day. 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
7: Did you know that almost half the vegetables and more than three quarters of the fruit that we eat in this country come from just one state, California? Yeah, it's true. And according to a new report by the Environmental Working Group, a health advocacy organization, a lot of this produce is tainted with PFAS, which are sometimes referred to as forever chemicals. Why? Well, the EPA says pesticides keep America's food supply safe, abundant, and affordable. And of course, these chemicals are used in every state, not just California. Now, if you are worried, though, about how much you're consuming, the best thing to do is to buy organic produce, if and when you can. Organic or not, you should rinse all fruits and vegetables under running water. Don't use any soap. And as one epidemiologist told us, use a brush on sturdier items like carrots, potatoes, and cucumbers. I'm Dr. Sanjay Gupta, helping you live a better life.
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0: Hot 107.7, doing it for the people with Mariah the Scientist in Burning Blue. Well, I'm Lando. It is After Dark in the Magic City. And man, things Hot 107.7's got going on for you are burning up. Juneteenth, Midday Link Up Live. Alicia's Coffee House is the place to be in conjunction with A.G. Gaston Motel and the Civil Rights Institute. 10 a.m., we're going to be out there, bring out the entire family for this great day of celebration. And the A.G. Gaston Motel Gallery is accessible through Alicia's Coffee House. It's going to be free and open to the public, 10 a.m. until 7 p.m., just for Juneteenth. Come on out and see us. Coming up in a few minutes, I'm going to work in some music. 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

0: 1077 Victoria Monet. She calls that one Let Me. That's her latest. I'm Orlando. It's time for me to get out of here. Let me tell you this. I'll be back tonight at 10 for the special runoff election edition of After Dark, the Magic City. Get ready to wake up to Steve Harvey at 5 a.m. Now, let's see what the forecast is looking like as you get ready to head out and vote. Oh, yeah. Look for a high today of 74 degrees. We do have a chance of showers. 84 Wednesday, 80 on Thursday. And the rain chances really ramp up by Thursday and Friday. But anyway, make sure you vote, vote, vote, vote. We got this unfinished business to take care of. It's the runoffs. This will determine who goes to the big polls for the election on or in November. So do what you need to do, Birmingham and surrounding areas. But never forget, even when the lights are low, there's still plenty of life happening after dark with Lando right here on Hot 107.7.
1: 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Hughley, whether you're listening to the Steve Harvey Morning Show in the mornings, Drinker Ray in the midday, or me, D.O. 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

this song wasn't really made, you know, to be a song. 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It's the light slow. 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
9: Heart disease is still the leading cause of death here in the United States and around the world. But what if there was something you could do earlier in life to reduce the odds of becoming a statistic? Well, here in the United States, tens of millions of adults already take a statin to lower their cholesterol. But new guidance put out by the American College of Cardiology and the American Heart Association now emphasize that treating high cholesterol sooner could significantly reduce a person's lifetime risk of heart attack or stroke. How early are we talking? In your 30s, believe it or not. Of course, you need to talk to your doctor about whether statins are right for you, but you should know that the evidence is really starting to stack up that shows the earlier you get a jump on reducing lifelong exposure to plaque-causing lipids and lipoproteins, the better the odds are going to be for you. Make sure you get your cholesterol checked. That's the first step. I'm Dr. Sanjay Gupta, helping you live a better life.
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12: Recent survey conducted by Common Sense Media found one-third of teenagers prefer AI companions over humans for serious conversations. There's a term for that, social offloading. And experts we talked to warned that this habit could be stunting emotional growth, leaving an already isolated generation who came of age during the pandemic even less prepared for the messiness of human interaction. Sure, AI can help you polish whatever it is you're looking to say, but that's not very human, right? It's the messiness that makes our interactions with each other so real. It's also what makes them so validating, help us to develop our confidence, our voice, our deep bonds with each other. Psychiatrists we talked to encouraged turning to family or friends when you're struggling to express yourself. They are keen to help. I'm Dr. Sanjay Gupta, helping you live a better life.
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0: Hey, yo, it's me, D.O. Hughley, whether you're listening to the Steve Harvey Morning Show in the mornings, Drinker Ray in the midday, or me, D.O. Hughley, in the afternoons. 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
10: More and more people are using magnesium supplements to help them sleep. But are they safe? And do they really work? Well, first, let's talk about actual magnesium. That's an essential mineral that is needed for more than 300 different processes in the body, according to one dietitian. And most people get enough of it simply from the foods they eat. Now, if you're not getting enough, there are a few different types of supplements you can try. But as always, you should talk to your doctor before starting any new medication or supplement, whether it's prescription or over the counter. Now, when it comes to the science, we looked into this, and I gotta say, there's not a lot of strong evidence that magnesium supplements will actually help you sleep. They might help you manage pain, they might help you lower your stress levels, or work to get your muscles to relax. And maybe it's those things then that help you get some better sleep. I'm Dr. Sanjay Gupta, helping you live a better life.
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9: 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It reinforces the alignment, stability, and coordinated muscle activation that supports how your body moves, whether you're doing strenuous exercise or simply going about your daily life. 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Even though you walk every day, Dana does say you can make small adjustments to immediately improve your walking mechanics. So, keep your rib cage stacked over your pelvis. 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Allow your arms to swing naturally in coordination with your legs. 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I'm Dr. Sanjay Gupta, helping you live a better life.
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0: I sure will. Good morning, everybody. You're listening to The Voice now. Come on, dig me. One and only Steve Harvey got a radio show. One more time, partner. Steve Harvey got a radio show. Man, how amazing is that? How good has God been to me? How good has he been to you? Just check yourself sometimes. Just sit up and just run a survey. Just look at your life where it's at. It might not be where you want it to be, but that's probably some decisions you made. But really, though, in spite of all the crazy mistakes I done made, I mean, man, I look back at some of the decisions I done came up with, and man, it's just amazing he let me live. I mean, it's to exist the way I exist, that's nothing but grace, mercy, favor, all that is. That's what my mama praying for me when I wasn't praying for myself. That had to be it, because, man, I can truly tell you, I have made enough mistakes, man, stuff you would never even know about, and recovered from them all. You can too. And I don't care what you've done. Marvin Sapp has a song out that says, he saw the best in me when everyone else around me could only see the worst in me. You know, that's an important song, man. Especially, you know, I want to talk to men today because, man, being a man is so, so difficult. Please know, it has been my quest ever since I was a little boy. My father had one ambition. Son, I don't care what you do, but when I get through raising you, you will be a man. That's all I want you to be. He never cared what I did for a living. It never made a difference to him. You're going to be a man. Manhood is difficult. Now, ladies that's listening to this, I'm not saying womanhood ain't. I don't know what it takes to be a woman, so... You know, but I do know exactly what it takes to be a man. So, you know, sometimes when you talk to people on the radio, you have to preface things because people are just go, he trying to make it look like womanhood ain't. No, that's not what I'm doing. I'm just talking to men today to explain to them that they ain't by themselves and struggling trying to figure this thing out, that you are not alone in your quest for manhood, that is difficult. But I gotta tell you, man. Manhood is that kind of difficult, and it becomes even more compounded if a young boy does not have a male role model. I've said it 1,000 times. I'll say it again. A young boy without a male role model is like an explorer without a map. Well, I have a suggestion for everybody that's struggling with manhood and all of the men out there that are men. This message is for all of us, and it's for me too. You know, I was listening to Joyce Myers the other day, and she made a statement. She said, sometimes you got to do the right thing even when it feels wrong. You know, one of the difficulties of manhood is peer pressure and the misguided principles of manhood. See, what God wants us to be as men and what we believe manhood is sometimes two different things. I'll give you an example. I wrote this book for women, right? And I was telling them the three ways that a man shows his love. And I call them three P's. We profess, we protect, and we provide. Every man who is a man, that's how he exhibits love. We're not talky-talky, comforting. We're not great nurturers. But when it comes down to it, what we all want to do, what is in our DNA, is to profess our love for something. You as a woman, to protect you as a woman, and to provide for you as a woman. That's in our DNA. Now, sometimes that gets messed up. And I'll give you an example. Sometimes when a boy doesn't have the proper real role model in his life, he takes that principle of love that we all possess in us, every man, the professing part, the protecting, and the providing part, and we misplay it. That's why gangs exist. Gangs exist off those three principles. What's the first thing a gang member do? He profess. He claim a hood. That's the first thing he do. This is my neighborhood. I'm Deuce Trey. I'm Triple H. I'm doop-de-doop. I'm purple. I'm red. I'm blue. First thing they do is claim. That's professing. That's how we show our love. But it's misguided, though. Now we professing something that ain't even good for us. Your hood, your gang, your clique. Now guess what? Now we got to protect it. So now, as a protection part of our love, here we go. You come down here, we gonna do this to you. You go over there, they gonna do that to you. You protect your hood. This your turf. This all you got. You ain't nobody coming down here with blue on. Can't nobody come over here with red on. You can't come over here with purple on. You can't come over here with black and gold on. And we protect that because that's in our DNA. And then what's the third thing? We provide. So guess what the gang need? Money. Guess what we do? We selling drugs. We selling women. We selling guns. It go back to the same thing, man. I don't know how God gave it to me that way when I was writing the book, but he showed it to me along the way. That's how men love. Well, when you don't have a role model in your life, guess what? Now that love is misplaced, it's misguided, it's off track. Ain't no man told you that really you're supposed to take this love and give it to a woman. You really supposed to profess, protect, and provide for a woman, not your gang set. Now you professing your hood, repping a color, you protecting your territory, shooting people, driving by, coming over you on your street, and then you provide. Now you out here selling drugs and guns for the same thing. When a boy does not have a male role model, he has a misguided way of looking at manhood. Here's the deal. See, God created all of us in his image. That means he's put some of our DNA in him. That's why it's in your DNA to profess, protect, and provide. Because guess what? That's what God do for us. Because we his children. I'm just talking to men right now. I'm just telling you, man, I had to wake up about 5 years ago. I wasn't doing what God wanted me to do. And then he shook me. He said, man, I'm going to bring about some changes in your life. I'm going to cause some things to happen that's going to put you in a position. And this time you're going to listen to me. Because if you don't, you're going to keep living in this pain you've been in. But you put yourself in this pain. I owe no blame to no one else but myself. Please know I know that. And that's how you really get to manhood when you figure out what you done wrong. You can't blame this on none of your exes because you a man. You can't go, my ex did this. No, no. You a man, partner. You got to take responsibility for yours and yours alone. If you got kids, you got to get to them some kind of way. Write them a letter. Send them the money. If she won't let you see it for the money, whatever. Send the money to her mama. Do what you're supposed to do as a man. Do what God wants you to do, man, because he not letting us off the hook for what we supposed to be just because you ain't doing it. And if you do it, you turn your life around. Just hollering at the fellas today, that's all. Sorry about that.
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1: If you was gonna commit a robbery, who would you do with, Shirley or Carla? How would you, and why would you?
0: Carla, hands down, we can stop asking this question. Shirley.
2: Was it gonna be me, Junior?
0: Shirley got a cup problem. First of all, she don't cuss. Now, how are we gonna get everybody in the flow at the robbery and you don't wanna cuss at nobody?
2: Come on, guys, we need everyone to get on the floor.
0: No, see, you need somebody to cuss. That's how you get them in the flow. That's the first problem.
1: Yeah.
0: Secondly, when I holler, everybody down, then here comes a correction. Steve, it's everyone.
2: Everyone, thank you.
0: Okay, now we got another problem. And then she bougie. She all at the robbery with heels on and stuff. Got a midriff top on and all this here. What is you doing?
2: Not the crop.
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0: Ladies and gentlemen, let me have your undivided attention. You know what? God is so amazingly good. I really appreciate him in extending his mercy to me and his grace. Grace is his unmerited favor, which means unmerited means you can't do nothing to earn it. It's unmerited, but it's favor. He just give it out. Man, I appreciate that more than anything. And then just forgiveness for letting me fall and apologize for it. And every time I ask for forgiveness, he give it to me. Whoo, you don't know nobody else like that. You will never meet nobody like that. I'm just talking about God. That's all. Anyway, hey, man, what's happening, y'all? Y'all good today? Ladies and gentlemen, this is how we do it. Shirley Strawberry, Carla Farrell, Mississippi Monica, Junior the Comeback Kid, and the legend of Nephew Tommy. Junior, what's on your mind?
1: Well, this is for a lot of us. You it. Like you say, you it. You it. You just it. You can't run from it. You just it. Uncle, when did you know you was it? You was it. You him. You Steve Harvey. You it.
0: Well, look, man, a lot of people have to come to the realization that you it. Like, you it in your family. You want everybody to come to when they got a problem. You want everybody to come borrow money from. They expect you to do all the planning, and you the coordinator in the family. You the psychiatrist of the family. You it. You it. Now let me ask you something. Would you rather be it, or would you rather be that? Because of that person that comes to you all the time with their problems, that person that ain't ever got no money, that problem, that person that's always miserable, you could be that, or you could be it. It's a tough cross to bear sometimes, y'all, but you it in your family, and you know who you are. You're on your way, you're getting ready to go to work now. It's people going, Lord Jesus. And you tired of being it. I know you are. But you it, though. You're the one. You're the one that slipped through the cracks. Yeah. You're the one that God showed a lot of favor to. And here's an important part. You was the one who was willing to put in the work. You was the one who kept the faith. You was the one that worked harder than all the rest of them. You was the one. Now you it. And you want to complain. But you know what I heard one time on the internet? What a blessing it is to be tired of the things that you beg the universe for. Man, ain't that a blessing? To be tired of the things that you beg the universe for. So now you it. You wanted to be it. You wanted to be somebody. You want to turn yourself into something. Then God set up here and gave you grace and favor, turned yourself into something. Now you it. You can't complain about what all's on your plate when your whole goal was to eat Steve Harvey.
2: All right. Thank you, guys. 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
15: Eating a healthy diet is not only good for you physically, can also keep your brain sharp as you age. According to a new study out of China, people who most closely followed the MIND diet slowed aging in key structures inside their brains by more than 2 years. The MIND diet is a combination of the Mediterranean diet, which we talk a lot about, and the DASH diet, which stands for Dietary Approaches to Stop Hypertension. All three of these diets are similar, but the MIND diet puts more of an emphasis on berries, beans, leafy green vegetables, fish, poultry, whole grains, olive oil, and nuts. You're not going to eat foods with a lot of saturated fat. We're talking cheese, butter, red meat, or anything fried. You really don't have to eat like this 100% of the time. That's the key. Just do the best that you can. I'm Dr. Sanjay Gupta, helping you live a better life.
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1: It is time now to run that prank back with the nephew. What you got for his nephew, Tommy?
2: This right here, Shirley. Carl Thomas. Yeah, dude, you want to see an R&B artist go straight ghetto? This is it right here. Yep. Ladies and gentlemen, take a listen.
3: Hello?
2: That's where I got a problem. Hello?
3: Yes.
2: Who am I speaking with?
3: This is Noble.
2: Are you, do you work with Carl Thomas?
3: Yes, sir.
2: Okay, that's who I'm looking for. I'm Silk from Big Time Promotions. I need to speak to Carl if it's in any way possible.
3: Yeah, hold on one second. What's up?
2: Is this Carl?
3: Yeah, who's this? Yeah,
2: listen, man, my name is Silk. I'm from Big Time Promotions. And
3: Wait. I'm sorry. What's your name again?
2: My name is Silk.
3: Oh, Silk, okay.
2: Big Time Promotions out of Mississippi. Uh-huh. Now, I've been dealing, I don't know, I'm trying to get this right. I've been dealing with your managers who supposedly is Big Mac, am I right?
3: Yeah.
2: Now, I didn't send deposits down of $100,000 worth so that you can do Jackson and Biloxi for me. Jackson was supposed to be last week. I've been calling all week long.
3: You said you sent a deposit. You sent $100,000.
2: I sent $100,000 to Big Mac, your manager.
3: Nah, man.
2: Well, listen, brother. Listen to me.
3: If you would have sent $100,000, I don't think so.
2: I sent $100,000 to Big Mac, and he also, in return, brother, sent me a contract signed with him and your name on it.
3: No, I ain't signed no contract.
2: Well, somebody,
3: I ain't see no contract. I ain't see no $100,000 either.
2: I understand what you're saying, but I'm letting you know what has already happened to me. Now, I'm not
3: You got a contract signed with my signature on it, though.
2: How I know your signature? All I know is it said Carl Thomas. It had your name and your manager's name on it.
3: I'm trying to tell you that I didn't sign no contract.
2: Let me say this. All Silk trying to say, though, Silk trying to say is this right here, is that Silk is going to get his money back. That's for one thing. Now, what I don't want to do is we can handle this like men, or we can handle this like gangsters. It don't make me no difference.
3: Wait. Hold on, partner. Hold up. Now you do gangster. Are you threatening me?
2: All I know is I need your in Mississippi tomorrow.
3: Hold up, dog. First of all, I don't know who the you think this is. I don't know what you think this is, but you ain't going to call me up out the blue on no talking about. You sent me $100,000. I don't know what you're talking about. I don't know who you are. I don't know what you're talking about, but we can get into it, partner. If you want to get down like that, we can get down like that. I'm going to tell you right now, you know exactly where I'm coming from. I'm sick and tired of trying to get all these R&B singers trying to get played. You know what I mean?
2: This is Silk from Mississippi.
3: You think it's R&B?
2: Let me tell you something, man. Don't make me leave your in two pieces.
3: Is that what you think?
2: Don't make me leave you in two pieces. I want my money back. You and your manager got my money.
3: All right, I see it right now. All right. Silk or whatever your name, I'm telling you. Dog, I'm telling
2: Silk
3: you.
2: Silk from Mississippi.
3: You stepping in mud, cuz. I'm telling you right now, dog. You think it's R&B, don't you?
2: Let me tell you something, Carl Thomas. All you pretty boys is the same. You're going to make me whoop your about my money.
3: Okay, all right. I see exactly where you're going, partner. Well, see me in the street. You know exactly where I am. You know where I dress that. Come on, I live in New Jersey. Everybody know it. Come on, man. You know exactly what it is, Playboy.
2: It don't take nothing for me to fire my truck and roll to New Jersey. It don't take nothing for me to roll to New Jersey if that's what you're looking for. Now, I want your ass in Mississippi tomorrow.
3: Hello?
2: Who is this?
3: It's Noble.
2: Ain't you you the little right-hand man? You the one I've been calling all damn week, and you ain't gave him the phone to let me speak to him.
3: He was busy.
2: What the hell you mean busy? Y'all got my money. I got $100,000 tied up in this.
3: I don't know what you're talking about, B. Hold on.
2: Let me.
3: I don't know who you think you're talking to. I don't know who you think you called up off the blue. How do you even get this number?
2: Let me say this to you, Carl.
3: How do you even get this number, Playboy? I'm telling you, man, you got all the marks. You got all the marks. There's holes in your style, Playboy. There's holes in your style.
2: Can I say something?
3: Right now. Let me. You got holes in your style.
2: Listen to me.
3: I'm telling you, only soft anonymously called. You soft, Playboy. You soft.
2: Let me say this to you, man. Are you listening?
3: Soft.
2: Are you listening?
3: I'm listening to you, man. I'm listening to you, but you soft. I'm telling you right now. I'm telling you soft.
2: Let me say this, Carl Thomas. This is Nephew Tommy from the Steve Harvey Morning Show. You just got pranked by your boy, Mike B.
3: Get these man.
2: Carl Thomas.
3: Man, y'all got me on the radio, man.
2: Man, you thugging, baby. You thugging, boy.
3: That's you. Come on. Oh.
2: Hey,
3: I'm
2: man.
3: I'm supposed to be sweet to the ladies.
2: I know. You wasn't. Hey, man.
3: They got me, Doc.
2: Hey, Doc, look here. You got a whole nother side, Carl Thomas.
3: Oh, man.
2: Hey, man. Hey, man. Your boy Mike B put me up to it. And
3: hey, man.
2: Hey, look at
3: it. Hey, all right, Mike. Mike, I owe you in the worst way. Man. Tom, you wrong, man.
2: Boy, you got a gangster side, dog.
3: You wrong, right?
2: I know it, man.
3: That's all right, man. That's all right. We're gonna straighten it out in church.
2: Now, listen. Tell me this. What's the baddest radio show in the world, Carl Thomas?
3: Oh, man, you know it's Steve Harvey Morning Show featuring the nephew Tommy, who really in the bag right now. You got me. Man, y'all wrong.
2: Carl Thomas, I love you, man.
1: Happy belated birthday.
2: Happy belated, bro.
4: Yeah. Birthday, Carl.
1: All right, Neff. Coming up next, it is Ask the CLO. Our Chief Love Officer, Steve Harvey, is here, right here in the building, right after this.
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0: 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Indiara from Detroit, an overworked teacher, finds herself drawn into a cold case. 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Watch now before the new season arrives June 30th. Plus, Eva Marcille returns as Madam, a woman who fights to retain control of her exotic male dancers in the final season of All the Queen's Men, now streaming. 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Coming up at the top of the hour in trending entertainment news, we'll tell you about the Knicks ticker tape parade. Knicks basketball fans say that Spike Lee should get a championship ring. And President Obama's presidential library will open this Friday, Juneteenth, in Chicago.
1: Come on,
0: baby. Yes.
1: Let's go.
0: We'll talk about all of these stories at the top of the hour. But right now, it is time to ask the CLO. Our chief love officer, Steve Harvey. Here we go. DB in Inglewood writes, my son's wife makes a lot more money than he does. She asked my wife if she could pay to get our pool fixed so their kids could swim this summer. I said sure, but my son said absolutely not. His ego is getting the best of him. And it's not that serious. Do we let her fix the pool or obey our son's wishes?
1: The hell with your son.
0: For the kids.
1: It's for the kids.
0: Which thinks, CLO?
2: It's for their kids.
0: Yeah, it's for his
2: wife.
0: Yeah, the grandkids.
2: So so they want to pick. They want to fix the grandparents' pool.
1: She does.
0: She wants to fix. Yeah, the pool for the. Their pool, the grandparents' pool. So that kids can swim, yeah. That's what you're asking, right? The grandparents' pool.
2: Yeah. I was just wondering if you knew the story, and then I could comment on it.
0: What? Did you hear me read it?
2: Yeah, I heard you. I was asking you questions about it. But yeah, you have to stay out of their marriage. If your dad says absolutely not, if the husband says absolutely not, which I don't know why he's doing that, because your kid's going to benefit. But all he's looking at is it only going to make him look that much smaller, which is a problem he has. And I think the wife and the husband have to sit down and discuss how they want to manage this money. So he doesn't have to feel smaller because he makes a smaller contribution. I think that's the deeper problem. I don't really see a problem with her saying, hey, I'll fix the pool so the kids can go over there and swim. They had grandma in their house. It would be a great thing. I don't see a problem with that. The problem, though, is how the husband feels about it.
0: Yeah.
2: And he's got to lose that insecurity that he has about making less.
0: Yeah,
2: and that's a conversation between the wife and the husband.
0: The dad said it's his ego has gotten the best of him, and it's not that serious. But all right, moving on to Faye in Manassas. Faye writes, my husband asked an old friend to bake him a sweet potato pie while she was in town. He said no one else's pies come close to hers. I reminded him that he loves my pie. He didn't say a word. Why can't he understand how that hurt my feelings? Come on.
2: Woo! No.
1: Two different pies. Two different pies.
0: So how does he handle that?
3: Running his mouth.
2: Man, just be quiet.
0: Yes. It's too late, though.
2: You don't have to comment on everything.
0: Ooh, she makes the
2: best. Why did you tell your wife that you asked her to make a pie while she was in town? You should have just asked her to make the pie and then came home and said, hey, Sylvia sent this over for us.
0: Yeah, and that's it.
2: Cool. It wouldn't have been nothing else to it. But then you can't let her watch you eat that pie because now you closing your eyes and rocking, you know.
0: Making noises with his mouth.
2: Licking your fingers and all this shit. You can't let her see you eat this pie. You don't do all that when you're eating my pie.
3: Right.
2: But then he doubled down and made it stupid where he said, ain't nobody make a pie like her.
0: That's right. No one else comes
2: close. Now, your wife got a pie in here sitting on the counter right now.
0: But baby, you said you like my pies. You love my pies. Mm-mm. And he didn't say anything when she offered that.
1: And that said a lot.
2: When she said that. Cause then he realized he messed up. He didn't know what. Not stupid sitting over there trying.
3: He doing a dance when he eats. Eating Sylvia's pie.
2: Skipping down the hall to the bedroom.
1: How nasty is his wife's pie, though?
3: It's sitting over there.
0: He didn't say
2: his wife's pie ain't nasty. It ain't her pie.
0: It's just not hers. Her pie. Yeah. But why? What should he have said when she says
2: nothing?
0: But when she because he didn't say anything, and that got him in trouble. She reminded him that he also loves her pie. He didn't say anything. What should he have said right then?
2: Hell yeah, was right, I love though. Your pie.
0: Uh-huh.
2: Yeah.
3: Yeah.
0: Okay.
1: This should have never came up.
2: Right. Yeah, well, why are we talking about who make the better pie for?
3: Right.
2: Just get the pie from Sylvia and bring it to the house and say, hey, Sylvia sent this over. Because, you know, they know their old friend. Okay, cool. And then, like I said, just don't let her see you eating the pie.
0: All right.
2: All this hugging yourself and rubbing your arms while you eating it.
1: This pie would have been in my car, sitting on ice in a cooler. Yeah.
0: All right, we're moving on to Corinne in Columbus. Corinne writes, my husband's barber is female. She posts pictures of my husband's cut and beard conditioning weekly. I told him she's using him to promote her business, and I'm sick of it, but he won't make her stop posting him. Does he love the attention? Wow.
2: Of course.
0: Yeah.
2: Of course he does. Mm. Why would you ask the question that you know the answer to?
0: Mm-hmm. And
2: y'all got to understand something about social media, what I've discovered. When a person gets 100 views, that's amazing to the average person. Mm-hmm. 100 people viewed my thought and liked it. You know, the average person, to know 100 people is deep for them. And don't let it get 1,000. It just validates them all over again. See, mm-hmm. if I get a thousand views, this post has failed.
0: Right.
2: Why is it up here?
0: You with your millions and millions of followers, yes.
2: You know, like I posted something, man. I got a little. No, I can't say that. Go ahead. What's
0: next? Okay? The last one. Last one is Mac in Texarkana. Mac writes, a neighbor paid me to do some yard work. I lost my wedding band that same day. It must have come off when I pulled my gloves off. My wife thinks that I purposely took it off. The neighbor lady knows I'm married, so why is my wife tripping?
2: Because you lost your wedding ring on the day you went over there to help your neighbor. Mm-hmm. So where your wedding ring? It must have came off when I pulled my gloves off.
1: What you doing her yard for, stupid?
2: See, right here.
3: I'm telling you. Pies and yard
2: that
3: work.
2: Part. And telling it.
3: Yes.
0: Wow. All right. Thank you, CLO. Coming up at the top of the hour, we will have some entertainment news for you right after this.
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3: Did you know that almost half the vegetables and more than three quarters of the fruit that we eat in this country come from just one state, California? Yeah, it's true. And according to a new report by the Environmental Working Group, a health advocacy organization, a lot of this produce is tainted with PFAS, which are sometimes referred to as forever chemicals. Why? Well, the EPA says pesticides keep America's food supply safe, abundant, and affordable. And of course, these chemicals are used in every state, not just California. Now, if you are worried, though, about how much you're consuming, the best thing to do is to buy organic produce, if and when you can. Organic or not, you should rinse all fruits and vegetables under running water. Don't use any soap. And as one epidemiologist told us, use a brush on sturdier items like carrots, potatoes, and cucumbers. I'm Dr. Sanjay Gupta, helping you live a better life.
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0: Well, as we all know, Jalen Brunson and the New York Knicks did it again, and they are the NBA world champions.
1: Yep.
0: The Knicks, yes, the Knicks beat the San Antonio Spurs 94-90 in game 5 of the NBA Finals on Saturday night. Now, New York City Mayor Zoran Mamdani posted that the New York Knicks parade will be this Thursday, June 18th. You said they're a little scary, Tommy. It's going to start around 10 a.m. near Battery Park, travel north along Broadway through the Canyon of Heroes before concluding at City Hall. Now, that's the route, okay? Mayor Mamdani will host the championship celebration and the key to the city ceremony on the City Hall Plaza immediately after the parade. Wish we could be there. That'd be fun.
1: Let's go. Let's go.
2: That's going to be big.
0: Yeah, that's going to be.

0: Huge.
1: Yeah.
0: Yeah. Well, 53 years? Mm-hmm. What you thinking, Steve?
2: You well, I mean, go? Nobody throws a parade like New York. No, absolutely not.
1: Too much.
0: Because you were quiet. I was like, maybe he's trying to figure out if
2: they ain't going to let me ride on the bus. On top of the bus with the fellas. Yeah. You know, I can't hold the trophy and wave. Yeah, so, you know, ain't no need of me going. Yeah, I'm sure not going to be standing in the crowd. I'll be up in one of them office windows. But they're going to have so much confetti on the ground in New York, boy.
0: Mm-hmm.
1: Right. Mm-hmm. Who's going to clean this up?
0: Yeah. But so deserving, though. 53 years, but you said that's no big deal being a Cleveland guy, huh?
2: Man, 53 years of suffering, that means nothing.
3: Nothing.
0: Why do you say that, Steve? Why?
2: Well, you know, just 61 years.
0: You handle it well. You do. You handle your losses well.
2: 68 years.
0: That's how long it's been? For the
2: man.
0: Wow.
2: 68 years.
4: Football.
2: Yeah. I don't even know.
1: You're talking about the Browns. Browns. You're talking about the Browns, NBA. Yeah. Because LeBron brought you a championship.
2: Oh,
1: right?
2: it's we're not talking baseball. Because if you talk baseball, now we got to go all the way back to the 50s.
1: This is too longer, much. Y'all clean things. It's too much.
4: I ain't know that, huh?
0: So that's why you're okay with the 53 years.
2: I don't care about y'all. 53 years, New York waited, and...
1: Cleveland.
0: Well, congratulations to the Knicks. Yeah. Also, the Knicks are the world champions. We know that. And there's a trending conversation on social media that says Spike Lee should get a championship ring. That's what everybody's saying, that he should get one. You
5: they
0: agree?
5: Do that.
2: I mean,
5: they do that.
2: That'd be a hell of a gesture, man.
0: Uh-huh.
1: Yeah.
0: I think
2: he
0: would be
2: is
0: nice.
2: The greatest he single fan I've ever seen.
1: Yeah.
0: And he spent a lot of money. I didn't know that he spent, I mean, like millions of dollars, because Kevin Hart was calling for him to get one. Kevin Hart says, give him one. Spike Lee's fandom has cost him millions of dollars over the years, spending over $300,000 per season. That's a lot.
1: And he's been he all the game.
0: Uh-huh.
5: It's been grueling for him.
0: Yes.
2: Dog, it's your dog. Dog. This is Madison Square Garden, man.
0: Yeah. Mm-hmm.
1: Yeah.
2: Dog, this is New York. This is expensive. What you thought the season tickets cost?
0: Of course. But that's a lot to spend, and they don't go to the championship, is what he's saying. You know?
2: It's a lot to spend if they go.
4: It's still the same price,
0: but you're
2: it's the same
0: year.
2: Price if they go or don't go. Yo,
1: it does not change.
0: I love that. All right. Congratulations again to Spike Lee and the Knicks. And finally, the Obama Presidential Center will open this Friday, Juneteenth.
5: That's what I'm talking about.
0: Yes. More than a decade after President Obama chose his hometown of Chicago for this project, the museum displays campaign memorabilia and presidential artifacts, while its campus showcases a new community basketball court. It also has a public library and a playground. According to CNBC, the Obama Presidential Center is also intended to serve as an economic engine for the surrounding community, from hiring local contractors to drawing new investment to Chicago's South Side, yes, and West Side neighborhoods. And that's wonderful. I mean, have you seen it? It looks good.
3: Yeah.
0: It looks
3: like
0: good.
3: Him.
0: Yeah. Like him. We're so proud of him. Yeah.
3: I just like him.
0: Mm-hmm. Yes. Mm-hmm. That's something.
1: Congratulations.
0: To go to. Can't wait to go home and see it. Yeah.
1: Right. I saw a statue of former First Lady, our forever First Lady,
0: that's
1: Michelle
0: right.
1: Obama.
0: That's right.
1: Right. And the president. It's just beautiful.
0: Yeah,
1: just
0: it is.
1: Beautiful. Yeah.
0: It looks so futuristic. It just, it's wonderful.
3: He do everything right.
1: Congratulations.
2: We'll have a minute. So let me bring you up on a little bit of pain.
0: Okay.
2: Cleveland's.
1: We're talking about the Obama
3: President Obama
1: Library.
3: We're talking about President Obama.
2: That's over with.
0: All right, that's why friend. You didn't comment, because you were looking up Cleveland stats.
2: 1948, 1954, 1995, 1997, and 2016. All the years we made it to the World Series. Guess the last time we won? 1948. Please stop talking to me about who been in pain. And you shut your little sick. You don't.
0: Steve.
2: You don't. You, Junior.
0: That is not nice. All right. Sorry about that, all of that, Steve. Coming up, we'll talk about the DR of the Congo and those brothers in their outfits right Woo! After this. Yes.
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19: For the 9th year in a row, Finland has been named the happiest country in the world. That's according to the World Happiness Report put out every year by the Wellbeing Research Center at the University of Oxford in the UK. Two other Nordic nations, Iceland and Denmark, came in at numbers 2 and 3. Now, having spent quite a bit of time in these countries over my 2.5 decades as a journalist, I can tell you that this is not at all that surprising. There's an entirely different way of thinking in these countries. We before me, you might say. In other words, the mentality is less adversarial and much more, we're all in this together. One other interesting thing that came up was that no matter where someone lived, the more time they spent on social media, the less happy they were. Want to smile? It's simple. Put your phone away for a bit. I'm Dr. Sanjay Gupta, helping you live a better life.
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0: Your favorite BET series are now on Paramount Plus. Indiara from Detroit, an overworked teacher, finds herself drawn into a cold case. Catch up before the new season premieres July 29th. Then in Ruthless, a woman works to free herself from a religious cult. Watch now before the new season arrives June 30th. Plus, Eva Marcille returns as Madam, a woman who fights to retain control of her exotic male dancers in the final season of All the Queen's Men, now streaming. Head to ParamountPlus.com to get started. Well, the Democratic Republic of the Congo, the DRC players, strolled into the arrivals hall of George Bush Airport on Thursday, and is not so much about that as it is about how they were dressed. Did you see them in their tuxedos with their leopard print sashes, rocking leopard print bags? You saw them. I know you saw them, Steve. And listen, they were fly.
1: I want that. I want that.
2: All
3: in
2: of
3: the
2: it.
3: History of sports,
4: yes.
3: World Series, NBA titles, Super Bowl. The team interest has never come close to when them boys from the Congo stepped off that jet and came through the airport.
4: Houston, yo.
3: Oh, dog, they were so nasty, man. Seriously, I just been tears in my eyes. I've scrolled the internet finding them.
0: Mm-hmm. They're all over.
3: I wanted to have a curly afro back. I wanted short blonde hair. I'm gonna buy me some rectangle, slightly tinted sunglasses.
5: Rectangle.
3: I wanted the suit was so dope, even in the back. The perfect placement of the leopard skin, just enough.
1: Mm-hmm. That's the
3: crossbody, the double breast, but the cape in the back with the things hanging down with the hooks. Oh, they were so nice. White shirt, black tie. And then come through with the with they roll on with them big leopard bags with the hole in it.
5: Yeah.
3: Yes. I said, y'all can't be no more gangster than me. I am now.
0: Coming to America, baby.
3: Dog, let me tell you something. I've never seen a team come to a sporting event that nasty in my whole life.
0: Mm-hmm.
3: They outfit was nastier than anything I've ever worn. That's how I feel
0: about
3: it.
0: That's a lot, Blue Cheese.
1: That's saying a lot.
3: I've been clean, boy.
0: Yeah.
3: Boy, I've been clean.
0: Yeah.
3: They was nasty, though.
0: And did they look like they knew they were clean? You know, like they knew they looked good. Yes. The confidence, the elegance. Yeah, they knew. They knew. They planned that.
5: I'm looking for a leopard now. I ain't found one.
0: It made you think of,
4: all the black women, all my girlfriends was texting saying, Lord, have mercy. How much cocoa butter?
3: And here the cold part.
0: What?
3: All of them had the body for that suit.
0: Yeah.
3: Now, Junior, I know you said you was looking for leopard. Don't do that.
4: What happened?
1: No.
3: We're going to have to get rid of some of this stomach, Junior, before we
0: congratulations to the DRC players. Yes. Coming up at 34 minutes after, we have some Father's Day questions for the guys right after this.
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17: For the ninth year in a row, Finland has been named the happiest country in the world. That's according to the World Happiness Report put out every year by the Wellbeing Research Center at the University of Oxford in the UK. Two other Nordic nations, Iceland and Denmark, came in at numbers 2 and 3. Now, having spent quite a bit of time in these countries over my 2.5 decades as a journalist, I can tell you that this is not at all that surprising. There's an entirely different way of thinking in these countries. We before me, you might say. In other words, the mentality is less adversarial and much more, we're all in this together. One other interesting thing that came up was that no matter where someone lived, the more time they spent on social media, the less happy they were. Want to smile? It's simple. Put your phone away for a bit. I'm Dr. Sanjay Gupta, helping you live a better life.
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0: Well, guys, Father's Day is here. It's this Sunday. Congratulations. Yay. Woo!
1: What we gonna do?
2: Yeah. We ain't gonna do nothing.
3: I'm not cheating.
2: I'm going to Detroit and tell some jokes. We ain't gonna do nothing.
3: Yeah, you ain't
0: gonna. Well, it's this Sunday, Father's Day, and here's some fatherhood questions from happyful.com. So here we go, guys. Junior, Tommy, and Steve, of course. Here's a question. When did you know you wanted to be a father?
2: When it was forced upon me.
3: When I got married.
0: And your kids are grown, Junior, right?
3: Yeah, but when I got married, I didn't know I was going to have to be a father. I just thought I was wearing a woman. I didn't know I was taking the whole family. I didn't.
0: She had grown children, yeah.
3: Yeah, I didn't know.
0: Steve, when did you know that you wanted to be a father? Yeah, can't wait for this answer.
4: I still don't say anything crazy.
5: You still don't know?
3: Wait a minute.
5: You still, what?
3: Wait a minute. You 69.
4: I still don't want to be a father.
0: I just told you not to say anything crazy. Your kids
4: Quit
0: are listening.
4: Calling me. What do you want now? I've done my job. You're grown. Go be grown. When does this end for me?
5: It's never ending.
0: All right. We have more questions. Which family member had the greatest impact on your life?
2: Oh, my father.
3: Oh, yeah.
5: Mm-hmm. There you go, Tom.
2: All day, every day.
0: Yeah.
2: Hands down.
0: Mm-hmm.
2: Taught me Junior. How to be a man. Yes, sir.
3: Yeah, Double E.
0: Mr. Double E?
5: Your dad. Yeah. Okay.
3: Yeah, my dad.
5: Steve? Okay.
2: My daddy carried a gun and a Bible. He let you know we're going to figure it out one way or another.
0: What?
4: My daddy just carried the gun. You're kidding.
3: He didn't have a Bible?
4: There's no chance of me making another decision. I'm going to put this bullet in you. I don't care.
0: My God.
4: You talk to the Lord.
0: Wow. All right, we're gonna move on from this question. What lesson has fatherhood taught you, Steve?
4: I mean, you know, look, I'm starting to reap the benefits of fatherhood now. I'm starting to see that my work has not been in vain. My sons now, when I hear them repeat some things I used to tell him, Dad, I didn't get it. Mm-hmm. I didn't get it. I was talking to Winton the other day. Mm-hmm. He's home for a while. He lives in Dubai. And I was talking to him the other day. And I've been down at the ranch with my frat brothers. And I went home the other night because I had to do something before I came back to the ranch. And I went home and Winton was home. I said, son, you've been here the whole time. He said, yeah, I ain't went out. I said, Winton, you ain't went out. He said, you told me a long time ago, you can't ungrow. Once you grow up, you don't get to ungrow. Mm-hmm. I said, so what you talking about? He said, man, I've been living a different life. He said, I don't want no problems. I don't want to go to the club and something happen. I don't want no incidents. He said, man, it just kind of, my friends is kind of like, you know, they kind of stuck, man. I try to talk to them and they right back there. They do the same things. He said, I don't do that no more. And, you know, and I got that. Mm-hmm. And then, you know, my sons repeat stuff to me all the time that I told them. And I'm starting to get it now that I've done my job. I'm turning them into men just like my father turned me into a man. And that's my biggest contribution. Now, them girls, I take care of them. They ain't got to want for nothing.
0: All right.
4: My oldest daughter is coming back from Princeton. Oh, by the way, Brandy's in Princeton participating in a course that I can't pronounce. Mm-hmm. But, you know, she said, Daddy, I'm coming back for a week because I'm off for a break. Can I use one of your cars? That's the only time I said, absolutely not.
0: You can't use Happy Father's cars. Day.
5: What?
2: That's all I wanted to say.
5: Okay. What's happening?
4: Okay, that was a very bad ending to that.
0: Yes, it was. Happy Father's Day. We got to move on. The nephew is coming up next with today's prank phone call right after this.
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1: How'd they get to the drunk part?
0: You know how to complex throw a party.
1: Yeah. Oh, okay. Uh-huh. Yeah. And the complex threw a party and...
2: It's crazy.
1: Yeah. I don't want him to finish.
0: I ain't been in the apartment in so long.
3: It's been a long time.
0: I said, but I was throwing it out there hoping y'all would say, yeah. But y'all ain't saying nothing.
2: We're holding an apartment party.
0: I thought y'all was going to say, yeah, Steve, they do that all the time. No, I ain't done it.
3: You ain't been in a long time.
0: They was at the complex party.
1: I wanted to hear your take for sure. Yeah.
2: But drinking his coffee after he said it, like nailed it.
3: Nailed it.
0: I said, where they at?
1: We were clinging to what you were going to say.
0: Support behind this? The complex party.
4: Hey, there's more of the Steve Harvey Morning Show coming up right after this.
1: Coming up at the top of the hour, right about 4 minutes after, it is my strawberry letter for today. And the subject is my reputation tarnished? Wait till you guys hear this letter. We'll get into it in just a few. But right now, it is time for the nephew. You hear him humming in the background with today's prank phone call. What you got for us, Neff?
5: He peed in the pool.
2: What?
1: That's a gospel song. Confused.
2: Why is he rocking?
3: I was
5: actually in the pool.
3: I stopped meditating once I heard it.
5: Yes, he did.
1: Something wrong with you.
0: I love it.
3: Did you just make that decision to just sing?
1: Yes.
5: You know, when it's ignorant, just hem it. It feel better when you hem it. Just hem it up.
1: H-Y-M-N, hem.
5: In the pool. All right, here it is. Your son peed in the pool. Let's go, cat dog.
6: Hello?
7: I'm trying to reach. Can you hear me?
6: Yes.
7: I'm trying to reach Anastasia.
6: This is she.
7: How you doing, man? Listen, I'm Glenn, the lifeguard over here at the pool, here in the apartment complex.
6: Yes, sir.
7: Do you have a son named...
6: Yes, sir. Is everything all right?
7: Yeah, everything is fine. I mean, a quick question, man. We got a situation here with...
6: What's going on?
7: We're not going to be allowed to let him swim here at the pool in the complex anymore.
6: What?
7: We got a...
6: What you mean?
7: Your son... I mean, he swims here pretty much every other day. You know, I'm always here seeing him swim. But it seems like is, you know, we've been trying to figure out who it is. Your son keep peeing in the pool.
6: Man, my son ain't peeing no pool.
7: Ma'am, I don't want to get into it with you. Your son, we finally narrowed it down. Your son is the one that's peeing in the pool every day. And, you know, it's really a bad thing. We can't continue to keep letting him come over here. We got to ban him from the pool.
6: My son don't pee in no pool. We ain't nasty like that. Did you check them to be in the pool? Why the you going to say it's my son in the pool?
7: Well, your son is the one that be making faces and stuff, and I know that's what he doing. He in there peeing. Your son is the one that's peeing in the pool.
6: You making faces?
7: He be making faces, so I know he in there peeing.
6: What that got to do with the he can be making faces because pool or something. What the hell you gonna say he's in the pool because he making faces?
7: Ma'am, I'm not gonna go back.
6: We not nasty like that. I teach my kids better than that. He ain't in no pool.
7: Hey, lady, I'm not gonna. All I'm saying is he can't come over here and swim anymore. He's banned from the pool until we rectify this problem.
6: As long as I'm paying my when he gonna be in that pool. And we don't in no pool. We gonna be down there tomorrow. Matter of fact, I'm bringing all my kids to the pool.
7: No,
6: we gonna all in that.
7: Ma'am, I'm not finna sit here and go back and forth with you. All I'm trying to tell you is this right here. Your son has been peeing in the pool. My boss wants me to ban him. If he's not the one, then we will allow him to come back later. But right now, we're singling people out, and your son, you know, it just seems like he's the one that's doing it.
6: What you say the name was?
7: My name is Glenn. I'm Glenn the lifeguard. That's who I am.
6: Now, what's your real name? Glenn what? Because the that I'm supposed to be calling me. You ain't got no business calling my
7: I'm not at liberty to give my last name. The bottom line is we can't have your son in the
6: phone.
7: What?
6: But you ain't liberty to call my phone, but you can't give me your own name.
7: Okay, listen, all I'm supposed to do is call you and let you know that we banned your son from getting in the pool.
6: I don't give a what you talking about. You can't ban my son from playing the lifeguard. Get a real job, a summer job. Do you got a job? And I'm calling my phone. You silly. You know what? You ain't got. And you can't stop nobody from coming to that pool. And we're going to be down there tomorrow again. And if we did in the pool, do your job and clean that out.
7: Man, let me say this to you. If your son comes to the pool tomorrow and get in the pool, I'm snatching your son out of the pool.
6: I wish you would. You don't need a lifeguard. You snatch my son out of the pool. I wish you would. What time the pool open at 10 o'clock? We going to be there at 9:30. You got me up. Talking about you going to snatch my son out of the pool. You done lost your mind. Everybody be in the pool. You done lost your mind.
7: Hey, ladies, the problem is your son has been singled out. All the other kids are pointing at and saying he's the one that's doing it. Your son is the one that's being
6: Whatever.
7: Okay. For right now, all I'm asking you is keep your son away from the pool for the next 2 weeks. If we find out it is not him, we'll allow him to come back, okay?
6: He ain't staying away from the pool for 2 weeks, and if he do, he gonna come back and do some more pool. I'm gonna take him the whole 2 weeks worth of and go back to that. Talking about my son in the pool, you can tell by his face. You said, what your boss said? How the you supposed to be watching for life, you watch in the pool. You are lost your mind. You must not know who the you talking to. I will be down there tomorrow. Me and I will find my kids. And they don't get in the pool too. No,
7: you not bringing all them kids over there, getting them in the pool. Let me tell you something. Don't you bring them kids over there and bring them in the pool. No, none of your children.
6: I don't give a what you say. You don't run your lifeguard. Get real.
7: Listen, lady. I'm not gonna continue to go back and forth. I got one more thing I need to say to you, and I'm done. Okay, one more thing, and I'm done.
6: You ain't got to say to me.
7: I do have one thing I do need to say to you.
6: What the you got to say to me?
7: I need to say this. This is Nephew Tommy from the Steve Harvey Morning Show. You just got pranked from your homeboy.
6: You.
7: Hello.
6: I'm a kid. Look at man. Look at us. Nephew Tommy, man, you about to get this life going? Look at this pool. Y'all play too much. Y'all know y'all play too much. No raise my blood pressure for nothing. I'm walking toward the pool now.
7: I thought you was coming to the pool tomorrow.
6: I was coming to the office today. And they still was opening the 5 o'clock office to tell me how to call my. I was talking about my son in the pool. I was gonna come now.
7: Take care of them kids, baby. I got one more thing I got to ask you. What is the baddest radio show in the land?
6: The Steve Harvey Morning Show, baby. The Steve Harvey Morning Show.
5: I got it. The boy peed in the pool. Yes, he did. He peed in the pool.
1: All right. Yeah. Okay. Enough of that.
2: Moving craziness. On.
5: But do you know what today is?
1: Come on, Tony.
5: Do you know what today is?
1: What is today,
5: anniversary.
3: What is it?
5: Anniversary. 25 years of being married, Thomas and Jacqueline Miles. 25 years today.
0: That's big. 25. God.
1: Oh, that's a milestone.
0: 25 years, long time for anybody to be married.
1: Yes. Tommy, that's big. Congratulations.
5: I take my hat off, man. I take my hat off to my wife, man. She is the ultimate. She has taken care of me through my ups and downs. She has nourished me, cherished me, everything, man. Goodness and health to death do part. We've been there, ride or die. So I want to say thank you, baby. You've been there the whole time, 25
0: through
5: years.
0: Sickness,
5: I don't know how the hell you married me for 25 years. I don't know how you did it, girl.
0: I don't even know why.
3: What you mean you don't know why?
0: I've been doing it the whole time. I couldn't believe the little fine girl wanted him. I'm like, girl, ain't you got no other choices?
5: She don't need a key to the city. She need a key to the country.
1: Yeah, that's right.
3: You got any advice for me to get to 25?
5: Oh, Junior. Lord have mercy.
1: Oh, that's right. What, Steve?
5: How many years you coming up on, Junior?
3: Four.
5: How many?
0: And you know what we done had to counsel him on in the four?
1: Now, how you see 25?
0: 20 more years, boy.
1: Well, congratulations. Congratulations, nephew. That is really big. That is.
5: Thank you.
1: You're welcome. Coming up next, my strawberry letter. The subject is my reputation tarnished. We'll get into that right after this.
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0: 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We could be reading your letter live on the air, just like we're going to read this one right here, right now. Could be yours.
1: You never know. It could be yours. Buckle up and hold on tight. We got it for you. Here it is. Strawberry Letter.
0: Nephew, thank you. The subject is, is my reputation tarnished? Dear Stephen Shirley, I live in a neighborhood of older adults in smaller patio homes. Most of my neighbors are married, but there are a lot of single people in the community as well. I was voted as the chairman of the activities committee, and I felt honored to plan this year's annual summer kickoff celebration. Every year, we do it big with food and games and a live band for residents and their families. This year, I was struggling with the theme, so I went to the craft store to get some inspiration. I saw a lot of cute pineapple decorations that looked like summertime to me, so I bought up all of the stuff that had pineapples on it. I even got a small personal fan that said, "I'm a pineapple fan." On the day of the event, I was happy with how the decorations turned out. One of the first men to walk into the party asked who thought of the pineapple theme. I took all of the credit, and he said he was shocked that I was into that sort of thing. I did not know what that meant, and I did not like how low his voice got when he said it. It seemed like everybody had jokes about the pineapple theme. Closer toward the end of the party, my 34-year-old daughter came in and jokingly said that she figured there were a bunch of old swingers in my neighborhood. I got defensive, so she explained that swingers use pineapples to identify themselves to other swingers. I was floored. Now I know why my neighbors were so tickled by the theme. Should I have publicly told them all that I didn't know? From now on, how will I know if my neighbors are really inviting me over for wine or if they have something else in mind? Is my reputation tarnished forever? What? Pineapples are not just a juicy, delicious fruit anymore, but instead a signal that you're a swinger? Before I read that, I was like, oh, a pineapple theme. That's so cute. You know, I had never heard of this before, but that's just me. Maybe, I don't know. Obviously, everyone at your party knew. And yes, it did give them the wrong impression about you, but you honestly didn't know, like you say. Of course, like with anything in life, some will believe you and others will say you're lying, and the ones that are into it will try you. So don't take the bait. Just stand on business. Don't let these dirty old neighbors shake you. Maybe next time, just do a fly white party for the summer kickoff. And thanks for the education, because I certainly didn't know this about pineapples. These innocent little pineapples. I didn't know that. Steve, did you?
2: No, I didn't know that.
0: That's crazy.
2: I'll take advantage of it, though. Sure. Let me tell you how to handle this whole letter.
0: Okay, let's hear
2: this
0: it.
2: This looks like an opportunity to me. I don't really see the. Is my reputation tarnished? Well, is yours? So anyway, she live in an older adults community, a neighborhood of older adults with small patio homes, and most of her neighbors, she say, are married, but there are a lot of single in the community as well. Mm-hmm. They got voted as the chairman of the activities committee, and I felt honored because they do this big celebration every summer. They kick it off. Now, Shirley said you should have did the white party or something like that, but that's everybody do a white party. That ain't nothing special. So, you know, go on, wear the white party. But you got to be careful when you have old people in white parties because, you know, that ain't the color they need to be in, white. They need to wear dark things, you know. You know,
0: are you talking about?
2: You know, I mean, you know, just in case they urinate, you know, you just can't have that white on.
0: Really, Steve, really?
2: Yeah, you know.
0: Go on.
2: Sometimes it just be a dribble, a drop, you know, you never know.
0: Now you do not have to elaborate. We
2: can't hide that, but then you got on black pants, you can go on and keep rolling.
0: Would you stop?
2: You can finish the dance if you got on black pants.
0: It was a pineapple party. That.
2: You can remember that you can finish the dance if you got on black pants. That's the thing. Anyway, she went to the craft store to try to get some inspiration, and she ran across a bunch of pineapples. And she bought all these little pineapple stuff, and then she found a cute little fans that says, I'm a pineapple fan. You know, okay, so she bought that. And she came back, and everybody started talking about the pineapples, and at the party, making quiet, a man came up there and said that, you know, she took all the credit for coming up with the designs. Man, hey, who came up with all these pineapples? She said, well, I did. This was my idea. And he said, all right, now. Oh, I see. And she said, you know, I didn't notice how low his voice got when he asked. He said, oh, so you the one. Oh, you like pineapples, huh? Yeah.
0: That's how he said it.
2: Yeah. So how long you been pineappling? Now she's sitting over there just dumb as a donut. She clueless. So I see you like it with bumpy, huh? You like it a little rough. You like it rough. I like pineapple. I like the inside cause it's sweet. Oh, yeah. Pineapples is just juicy. Oh, okay. You like it juicy too. I said, I like it. Yeah, but I like mine like the outside of pineapples.
0: Would you stop?
2: A little rough.
0: Would you just stop?
2: Well, I'm just, you know, her voice got low.
0: All right.
2: She just in there eating it up.
0: We'll have part
2: I come
0: two.
2: Back, I'll tell you what she was really doing.
0: We'll have part two of your response coming up, Steve, at 23 minutes after the hour. Today's Strawberry Letter subject, is my reputation tarnished? We'll get back into it right after this.
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15: You ever wake up in the middle of the night or maybe first thing in the morning and notice drool on your pillow? Unless you're sleeping next to someone who hasn't already seen all your good, bad, and ugly, it's probably not that big a deal and not anything to worry about unless it's something that just started happening recently. When people drool at night, it's often because of a stuffy nose, acid reflux, or being a mouth breather. People who sleep on their stomach or side are more likely to drool than someone who sleeps on their back. But in some cases, drooling at night can be a warning sign of something more serious, like dental issues, sleep apnea, or even early symptoms of Parkinson's disease. If you're at all concerned about this, the best place to start is with an ENT doctor, an ears, nose, and throat doctor. They can recommend a sleep study to possibly get some answers. I'm Dr. Sanjay Gupta, helping you live a better life.
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1: All right, come on, Steve. Let's recap today's Strawberry Letter. The subject is my reputation tarnished?
2: This lady got put in charge of the activities committee at the, in this neighborhood they live in that's mostly older people and some single people that got small patio homes. And so she felt honored. So she wanted to fix the theme up, needed some inspiration, went down to the craft store and saw a bunch of pineapples laying around. She thought, oh, this is summery. Give me some pineapples. Felt these little drink fans that says, I'm a pineapple fan. So she bought it all up and everybody was looking at the getting compliments on it and stuff. And, you know, this man came up to her and said, you know, so who put up all these pineapples in here? And she said, I took full credit for it. Yeah, he said he was shocked that I was into that sort of thing. Now, she's sitting up there because she don't know what's happening. I didn't know what he meant, and I didn't like how low his voice got when he said, yeah, I didn't know you was in this type of thing. All right, now. Yeah, Gladys. All right.
1: Gladys. Yeah. Gladys.
2: You Pearl. What? Yeah. You know Pearl? You know. I saw you, Pearl, and Phyllis sitting over there. Y'all want to come over for some drinks or something? Yeah. So she didn't know what he was talking about. Close to the end of the party, her 34-year-old daughter came and said jokingly that she figured there was a bunch of old swingers in my neighborhood. I got defensive, so she explained that swingers use pineapples to identify themselves to other swingers. I was floored. Now I know why my neighbors were so tickled by the theme. Should I have told them all that I didn't know? You know, should I have told them publicly that I didn't know? Yeah, that's what you should have did. From now on, how will I know if my neighbors are really inviting me over for wine or if they have something else in mind? Is my reputation tarnished forever? Well, I don't know if your reputation tarnished forever, but mine, my reputation. If I'm single down here at the old folk home, uh-huh, my sex life just took an amazing jump. I'm everywhere. So now I don't know if they invite me over for wine or something else. We sure finna go over here and find out. That's what I'm talking about. I'll be sitting up in there, man, with shea butter in one hand and so pineapple drink in the other hand.
1: You're an old swinger now.
2: Yeah, I'm going to get some shea butter so when I take my clothes off, I won't be ashy. I'm going to be nice and glowing. I'm going to sit up there. I'm just waiting on when to swing. So we drinking wine, playing cards and stuff. I'm losing on purpose. Let's help me get this over with. What y'all finna do?
1: Yeah. How is this about now, though?
2: My whole life would have picked up. I don't know if your reputation tarnished. I really don't care. But my life would have been after that. Invite me over. Girl, I would have been over there with Gladys, Phyllis, Gwen, Brenda, Jocelyn, Joanne.
1: How old are you?
2: Carol. I'm my age now.
1: Oh, okay.
2: I'm in there now. Uh-huh. Yeah, I'll be on over there, boy. I'll be over Carol's house waiting on Phyllis to come in. And Diane better not come over here. I've been looking upside Diane here. I ain't even know how to get to her. Now I find out I'm going to find out.
1: So you wouldn't care about your reputation being with all these women? You wouldn't care?
2: I have on pineapple shirt. I have pineapple. I come in there with some pineapple slides on. I have everything.
1: This is crazy.
2: I go to that same craft store. I had little gold pineapples going down the side of my pants, make like a scene.
1: I did not know this. I did not know this.
2: Yeah. But if you old, you old.
1: Yeah.
2: Invite me over. Think we finna swing? Now, what I don't do is group swinging.
1: Well,
2: I'm not good at that.
1: Well, how do you know, though?
2: Well, I ain't never tried it. But I
1: right, so
2: tried that one time. It was a disaster. It didn't work out for me at all. I just felt like,
1: Why am I
2: in here trying something? Yeah, back in the day, I was trying. I tried that 2-1. That didn't. I was so confused. I kept trying to do equal time. And it's not how you do it.
1: You're not a political candidate. You don't have to do that. Wow, this is crazy. Well, I'm glad she knows now that, and we all know now, so we all know. Yeah.
2: I'll be in there, man. I'll be passing out pineapple shots.
1: Just a all whole. That's why I said.
2: Everybody have pineapple fans. I had come in that glass, and my glass had got pineapples in the corner.
1: Yeah, she had a pineapple fan, the lady who wrote the letter that said, I am a pineapple fan. Yeah. So that's why the guy came over to her.
2: Mm-hmm. I got two rings on. Both of them got pineapples on it. Old and
1: Post
2: single.
1: 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Now, coming up at 46 minutes after the hour, we got Junior and Sports Talk right after this.
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7: For the ninth year in a row, Finland has been named the happiest country in the world. That's according to the World Happiness Report put out every year by the Wellbeing Research Center at the University of Oxford in the UK. Two other Nordic nations, Iceland and Denmark, came in at numbers 2 and 3. Now, having spent quite a bit of time in these countries over my 2.5 decades as a journalist, I can tell you that this is not at all that surprising. There's an entirely different way of thinking in these countries. We before me, you might say. In other words, the mentality is less adversarial and much more, we're all in this together. One other interesting thing that came up was that no matter where someone lived, the more time they spent on social media, the less happy they were. Want to smile? It's simple. Put your phone away for a bit. I'm Dr. Sanjay Gupta, helping you live a better life.
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1: 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It is time now for Junior and Sports Talk. What you got, Junior?
2: Well, let's just talk about it. The New York Knicks,
1: yeah,
2: beat the San Antonio Spurs 94-9. They're the world champs now. Mm-hmm. They are.
3: Yes, now, and we're very happy. Yes.
2: Yes.
1: Why come on, NY. Why like that? Mm-hmm.
2: Yeah. So I just went and bought stock in Timberlands.
3: Mm-hmm. Yes.
2: Oh, puff jackets.
1: Yes.
2: I got stock in all this. Mm-hmm. But Unc, you kind of upset Unc about the 53 years. He's like, that's not long enough. How do you feel like that's not long enough, Unc?
1: Since they've won a championship.
2: Since they won a championship. How do you feel that's not long enough?
4: 53 years ago, that's in the 70s.
1: Mm-hmm,
2: and that's still not long enough?
4: We ain't had a football championship since 64.
3: Who is we? Who is we?
4: We Cleveland.
1: So you can't be happy for New York.
2: You can't be happy for New York.
4: Since 1948.
1: What about Spike Lee, Steve? What
2: all these people?
4: What about him?
1: What? I mean, that's your friend. That's your boy.
2: You know these people.
4: Yeah, I like Spike. Yeah, I love Spike, man. Spike, my brother, man. He deserves New York deserves a title. That's not what I'm saying. But quit talking about it's been so long. What the hell y'all know about long?
3: New York City.
2: New York.
3: We've been talking for...
2: What about Tracy Morgan? Chris Rock? These your friends.
3: Tracy Morgan was crying. He was looking at the fans in the street, the Knicks fans. He was crying.
4: I've been crying too. But guess what?
1: Why does everything have to be about you in Cleveland?
4: Look, I'm happy for New York. I was pulling for New York.
1: Yeah,
4: I knew the Spurs wasn't gonna beat them boys. Mm-hmm. They ain't kidding nothing about the little 6'6", 7'8", however tall he is. Out here shooting these 3-pointers. Get your long tail under the basket and get a guaranteed 2. How you gonna throw the alley oop to him and he don't make the shot? That's guaranteed 2. Okay.
3: What's his name, Steve? The player from San Antonio that you were referring to.
2: Can you say his name?
5: Just say Victor.
3: Who?
1: Wemby
2: is what?
4: Victor Wembley.
1: Just call him Wemby, not Wembley. Wemby. That's it.
4: Surely, I call him what I want to call him. He lost. We ain't got to call him nothing right now.
2: He don't play for Cleveland.
1: Not Wembley Stadium.
4: You just call him a tall, skinny boy from France. Because once you lose, he not going to be on the Wheaties box.
3: No,
4: just
3: that's
4: hang his little jacket
3: Brunson.
4: On the microphone stand and let his go sit down somewhere. Shooting all them 3-pointers. A tall under the basket.
1: Congratulations to the Knicks.
5: Big ups to the Knicks coach, too. You got to give it up.
2: Mike Brown.
4: Mike Brown in the building.
1: All right, thank you, guys. Thank you, Junior. Coming up at the top of the hour, a woman on social media needs some advice. We'll talk about it right after this.
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1: I like the praise in. I just wish they get the same toenail polish, though, if you please, so we can be uniform.
0: They need to be banned. You know, they had them two little boys with the white face on doing mime and stuff where I was tolerating them. You know.
1: Oh, the mimes. They was good, Steve.
0: Yeah, I tolerated them. I liked them. But the praise dancers, no.
2: First of all, we ain't got room enough for everybody to be up there. Our sanctuary ain't that big. Y'all already know we got one person go up there at a time.
0: And don't come down the aisle. Seven people. Stop coming down the aisle. You're too close. Get back up there where we can see everybody. All done coming down the aisle. All behind me and next to me.
2: Twirling in front of my grandmother's lap. I don't need that.
0: Standing around in these hot white gowns. Just fanning this funk around this church. Get back up there on the platform where we can see y'all.
1: Yeah. And you got to bathe before you dance. Now, you do have to bathe before you dance.
2: Everybody can't touch their toes. If everybody can't touch their toes, don't even do the toe movement in there.
0: Right.
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9: Did you know that almost half the vegetables and more than three quarters of the fruit that we eat in this country come from just one state, California? Yeah, it's true. And according to a new report by the Environmental Working Group, a health advocacy organization, a lot of this produce is tainted with PFAS, which are sometimes referred to as forever chemicals. Why? Well, the EPA says pesticides keep America's food supply safe, abundant, and affordable. And of course, these chemicals are used in every state, not just California. Now, if you are worried, though, about how much you're consuming, the best thing to do is to buy organic produce, if and when you can. Organic or not, you should rinse all fruits and vegetables under running water. Don't use any soap. And as one epidemiologist told us, use a brush on sturdier items like carrots, potatoes, and cucumbers. I'm Dr. Sanjay Gupta, helping you live a better life.
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4: All right, this is from Liz on Steve Harvey FM. Liz says, at a party recently, I overheard my husband talking with a group of guys about their wives. He started telling stories about me that made me sound controlling, demanding, and difficult, but the stories were heavily exaggerated, and in some of what he said were outright lies. I confronted him later, and he told me he was just trying to fit in with the conversation and bond with the other husbands. He insists he doesn't actually feel that way about me, and he's very happy in our marriage, but I'm still hurt that he was willing to throw me under the bus to get a few laughs. I asked him to apologize and tell his friends he exaggerated, but he refuses because he thinks it would make him look like a fool and only serve to prove that I'm overbearing. His solution is to just stop talking about me when he's with his friends. To me, that doesn't address the fact that those people now have a completely false impression of me. Am I making too much of this? Am I justified in feeling betrayed? That's from Liz. Mm.
5: First of all, how loud was he at this party?
4: Pretty loud. Or was she eavesdropping?
5: You know, he had to be drinking. You think your wife crazy? See,
6: right
5: there.
6: Right.
4: But don't
7: this
4: guys
7: over here?
4: Sit around and talk crazy, don't they?
5: Yeah, they do. But they all men got crazy wife stories.
4: Uh-huh.
5: That's the joke we do. Hey, man, can you get a word in edgewise? No. Can you do this? No.
4: So is she? That's what she wants to know. Is she making too much of it? Is she feeling justified?
5: He's not gonna go and apologize. He's not going to do that
4: to the other
5: husband.
4: For
5: what? I don't get it.
4: To make her feel better because her feelings are hurt. Yeah.
5: Well, he already done said it. It's too late.
4: But she doesn't want them thinking that she's overbearing and mean and controlling and all of that.
6: Yeah, she doesn't want those labels on her like that. What's all the huffing and puffing?
4: Don't her feelings matter in this? I mean,
5: we can't fix what about everything mine? For y'all.
6: Well, he messed it up.
5: See, look, when I'm with my friends and we talk about our wives, you got wife jokes.
4: Yeah. Yeah. You do.
5: You know,
4: we've heard them.
5: Like the biggest thing with men is behind.

0: y'all's back and under our breath,
1: mm-hmm.
0: we tells y'all all the time, shut the F up.
1: Oh, all we talk time. Too much.
0: Oh, I'm you not say that say all that the time.
2: On my anniversary
0: you.
2: Day, though. I'm not
0: going to say that. No. Listen to me. We don't say it to you.
1: Mm-hmm.
0: We say it behind your back and under our breath. We say it all the time.
3: Really? So.
0: Yeah, all the time. Especially you, Carla. You get that a lot.
3: Shut up. I hate you.
1: Especially you, Carla.
3: Yeah. You don't know that. You think my husband is saying that behind my back. Shut the blank up.
0: I promise you.
1: You're saying every husband does it, Steve.
2: Everybody.
1: Even Todd.
0: Every husband does that.
1: Uh-huh. So then why didn't he say that to her and try to ease her feelings? Because she said she feels hurt and she betrayed.
0: Because he's stupid. He don't know how to... He's
3: there
0: stupid.
3: We go.
1: Uh-huh.
0: Now, see, we do have a lot of stupid men on my team now.
1: Because
0: I'm on the men's team.
1: Mm-hmm. Mm-hmm.
0: We got a lot of stupid people that disappoint us all the time. So I can't, you know.
1: Yeah. Okay, so... What should she do? Just because that's what she wants to know.
2: I heard that. I really hate she heard.
1: Yeah. On your anniversary.
2: This ain't the day for that. This ain't the day for that.
4: He's trying to get to 26.
1: Because he wants to chime in, but he can't.
2: Thank you. Not saying nothing.
1: But tomorrow, you back.
2: Beautiful day in the neighborhood.
1: All right. Thank you, guys. We'll have more of the Steve Harvey Morning Show right after this. Happy anniversary, nephew.
2: Thank you. Not saying nothing.
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8: Recent survey conducted by Common Sense Media found 1/3 of teenagers prefer AI companions over humans for serious conversations. There's a term for that, social offloading. And experts we talked to warned that this habit could be stunting emotional growth, leaving an already isolated generation who came of age during the pandemic even less prepared for the messiness of human interaction. Sure, AI can help you polish whatever it is you're looking to say, but that's not very human, right? It's the messiness that makes our interactions with each other so real. It's also what makes them so validating, help us to develop our confidence, our voice, our deep bonds with each other. Psychiatrists we talked to encouraged turning to family or friends when you're struggling to express yourself. They are keen to help. I'm Dr. Sanjay Gupta, helping you live a better life.
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0: time. The Justice Department has certified that President Trump's name has been removed from all signage and official materials connected to the Kennedy Center. According to court filings, Trump's name was taken off physical signs, websites, email signatures, promotional materials, and contracts. The move follows a court order requiring the removal, despite efforts by the Trump administration to delay the process. Administration lawyers argued that removing Trump's name could hurt fundraising efforts and create confusion, but a federal appeals court declined to block the order. All right, so there you go. Your name is off, period. And why, right. Why do you want your name on there anyway? It's the Kennedy Center.
1: He's a narcissist.
0: Yeah.
1: He don't care. He want his name on the money. He want his name on the Bitcoin. He want his name on that fountain. He want his name everywhere, man. He's doing more for himself than the country. People don't know that. He keeps talking about how well the stock market is doing. That doesn't trickle down to the common man. It's what people don't understand.
0: Yeah.
1: And inflation is high. That's where we get hurt. Gas prices, food prices, that's where we, basic living things, that's where we get hurt.
2: Yeah.
1: So when it's good news at the stock market, that don't trickle down to us on payday.
0: Right.
1: So.
2: Correct.
3: Wait, Kennedy?
0: Yeah. Just take it off. All right, guys.
4: Ask not what this idiot can do for you.
0: Coming up, we'll play around. Would you rather right after this?
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1: It is time now for a round of Would You Rather. Would you rather only be able to have sex in public places or be confined to having sex in one specific place for the rest of your life?
2: Hell no, I'm all over the place, man.
3: One specific in place for the rest of your life? See, here's a boy that ain't been on tour long. See, right there?
4: What does your touring schedule have to do with it?
0: Wait a minute, you talking about me, I ain't toured enough.
1: It was a great place for you to plug your dates.
0: You've had sex in so many places publicly. You've done that?
3: You haven't? That's what's scaring me.
1: Who wants to do it in public? Oh, my God.
5: You supposed to one place the rest of our life?
3: One place the rest of your life. So you got to wait till you go back home.
1: You choose the place, but... All right. Would you rather never sleep
3: again? We at
1: the again?
3: Park. It's dark. You see them bushes. We out here on this beach. We got a blanket. Ain't nobody out here. You see... Let's wait till we get home.
1: Okay. All right, would you rather...
5: Soonest pass to get through. Meet me in the fellowship hall.
1: No! Not on holy ground. Come on now.
5: I went too far?
1: Okay. Yes. Okay.
5: You think Pastor ain't done it at the church?
1: Get you your nephew, uncle,
5: you think
1: Steve.
5: Pastor? Okay.
0: Would you rather... Pastor ain't done it at the church.
1: This kid right here. All right, would you rather never have to sleep again or never have to eat again? Which one?
5: I got to eat.
3: Yeah. Well, I'll never sleep again. Eat. I'll be sitting up watching movies and TVs and would feel great. And can eat.
1: Yes.
3: Now I'll be fat as hell, though. Ooh.
1: But you won't sleep. Okay.
3: Even today I'm doing more. Go ahead, Cheryl.
1: No.
5: You're doing what?
1: What are you doing? We want to hear about you and your life.
3: No. Go ahead. I'd rather do this.
1: You can't say it. All right. Would you rather have a group chat that never stops or one that goes silent for weeks?
0: Oh, B.
3: I got one that never stops right now.
1: Yeah, we hear you dinging all morning.
5: Is it rude to say you want to be off the thread? Is it rude?
0: You can't get out of it.
3: Man.
4: Yes, you can. You can leave.
3: Uh-huh.
1: Yeah.
3: You could take yourself off.
1: All right. Would you rather...
3: Go. Let me teach you something technical, right, Junior.
1: Okay.
3: Press
1: stop
3: your text
1: the car
3: up at the top. Hit the button at the top. It'll show you the group. Hit the arrow and it'll show you all the names in the group. Scroll down till you find your name. Press your name and delete yourself out the group. Why don't you learn something?
1: Thank you, Winter.
5: I would stay if I could delete other people out the group. It's some people I just want out the group.
1: All right. That's today's round of Would You Rather, guys. Coming up at 49 minutes after, it is our last break of the day, and we'll close out the show with the one and only Steve Harvey right after this.
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4: A better life with Dr. Sanjay Gupta.
5: Slowly but surely, AI is seeping its way into every corner of our lives. One area perhaps I didn't expect is diet advice. A new study out of Turkey found that chatbots are recommending to teen boys and girls that they restrict their daily calories to dangerously low levels and eat a balance of nutrients that are kind of out of whack. Remember, teenagers are growing, one pediatrician told us. If they aren't getting enough nutrition, it can really stunt their growth on a number of levels. And in extreme cases, it can lead to significant health consequences. Large language models, LLMs, they are designed to agree with you. So if you're looking to lose weight, they're going to push you pretty hard in that direction. They also sometimes don't know how to tell the difference between good information and bad information. And you know who does? Your doctor. I'm Dr. Sanjay Gupta, helping you live a better life.
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1: All right, guys, here we are, our last break of the day. And Tommy, before we get out of here, we got to say congratulations again on your 25th anniversary.
2: Yeah, happy anniversary, Tommy and Jackie. Yay.
3: Yes.
1: What's the secret, Tommy? I know everybody asked you that. 25
4: years. I had to learn to be quiet.
2: Thank you. All right.
4: And choose what you don't like and what you do like. Mm-hmm. Learn how to help her get dressed and put her clothes on.
2: Quit while you're ahead.
1: Quit. Yeah, okay. He's going about to say something stupid.
4: I'm slipping.
5: So the next time when you say you learn to be quiet, we're going to bring that up on the show from time to time.
2: From here on out.
1: All right, Steve. Take us on out.
6: Hey, y'all. My closing remarks today is kind of, I don't know. It's a little bit to do with, it's comedy, really. You know, and all the conversation has been going on about these roasts. At the UFC fight the other night, they said celebrities all over the house. And the guy that did the joke about the George Floyd joke, I keep forgetting his name. Tony Hedgecliffe. He was there. You know, it's just, you know, I'm starting to see a trend here. And I want to bring this to everybody's attention, especially comedians. We got to start checking things, man. We got to start letting people know that, man, you off limits. That subject is off limits. You out of bounds. That ain't funny. Because, see, the more and more they get comfortable with laughing at it or being allowed to joke about it, it's going to turn more and more serious, because these are just jokes that they tell at their country clubs and their little card shows and the poker tables. These are the same jokes that they tell amongst each other. But if we give them permission to go out front and tell these types of jokes about our culture, about lynching, jokes about police killing us, and it's funny to them. No, man, it's not. It's off limits. And I'm going to tell you something, man. We strong enough in comedy to do that. I'm going to tell you that right now. Because the baddest boys in comedy, they happen to have this hue of skin on them. They really do. Now, there's some bad white boys out there, man, that tell great jokes and sell out arenas. They killing the game. I'm not saying it's not. But it's enough of us who have a voice that understand what comedy is to say something. We can't allow them to hee hee ha ha. And then, cause we battling that and we battling ourselves, we got the Jason Whitlocks of the world who find something wrong with everything we do. And he speaks on behalf of the conservative culture like he all right with them. Man, they don't care about you either. What's wrong with you? Jason Whitlock makes statement after statement after statement. You know, I made a statement the other day on the radio. I was talking about the young brother in Texas that got sentenced to 35 years and how horrible it was. But I did some more research on this, and I was just trying to implore young people to stop making sure you have stuff that has violence as a response. You know, walk away, all this here. But the more and more I started studying this kid's case, man, it's a lot more to it than this. You know, the prosecutor was friends with the judge, who's friends with the family of the boy. And his jury of peers was not a jury of his peers at all. It was 12 white people that passed judgment on this dude. They should have moved the trial so he could get a fair trial. But the judge was friends with the family or something like that, and the prosecutor was friends with all of them. This young boy is going off. And the more and more I heard about this story, the more and more self-defense it appeared to be. And all of a sudden, I'm looking at this story like, this is crazy. And then I looked at Attorney Crump's page, and I started learning more and more about this, man. And the injustices of this country just keeps on happening to us, and it's shaded to one side in this judicial system like it's always been. And now this young boy, they talking 35 years when he was defending himself. Ain't no stand your ground law, ain't no self-defense, no. Because you're a black boy that killed a white boy. Now listen to me. The death of that little white, of the kid, the white kid, was so unnecessary. It was so unnecessary. But the doing what they did to this black kid was so unnecessary too. And it resulted in him calling himself defending himself. And now guess what? It didn't cost him 35 years of his life. But it cost this other boy his life. See, man, young black people, I got a mentoring camp coming up here. And they'll be at my ranch in Wednesday. I got 250 black dudes. There's a camp up the street from me about 45 minutes away called Camp Grace, run by a great man named Dave Piedmont. And he was convincing me, Steve, you need to put more of a religious component to your ranch. I'm in the saving soul business. I said, Dave Piedmont, I appreciate you so much. I'll send them down there. I said, but see, you in the soul saving business. I'm in the life-saving business. I'm trying to get these young brothers, man, to think a different way, man, so they could stop using the options that's facing them right now in conflict resolution. I'm trying to keep them out of jail, out of prisons, so they can go to church and get saved. So you can be in the soul-saving business. I'm in the life-saving business. I got 250 boys coming down here that I'm going to be begging them to look at these things that's happening to once you get in that judicial system, this is what they do to you. And now I got another example, and that's sad. That's sad. Y'all have a great day today. Talk to God. He'd love to hear from you.

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happy, happy rainy Tuesday. 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So I'm super excited about today. Thank you guys so much for being a part of the Midday Link Up with your Midday Bay, Drica Ray. Not going to hold you or fold you or keep you too long, but we're going to kick it off with Wale, Leon Thomas, Tupac, and Mariah the Scientist. 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

77. That was Mariah the Scientist with Burning Blue. The debate on social media right now is Chingy cut all his hair off, and a lot of women are saying he looks zesty. I'm still confused because men go bald all the time. Y'all just be doing the absolute most. And sometimes y'all will put somebody down with the insecurities that you carry within your own self. 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

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You know me, always on the social media, minding my business, drinking my water, and I came across this artist. He's a little boy. His name is Young Rodo. It is R-O-D-D-O. Oh my God, he's amazing. His little voice is amazing, and he's out here singing to some little girl in the sixth grade. And he's also calling her out about DeMarcus.

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0: Hot 107.7, Birmingham's best mix of R&B, Chris Brown and Leon Thomas with Fallen. Happy, happy Tuesday. It is a little muggy outside. Remember, I was telling you about the young boy. His name is Young, YOUNGRODDO. That's his name on Instagram. When I say this little young man is so talented, he's so respectful. He even made a song about his mom and how hard she works and the life that he wants to give her. Like, he's an amazing little soul. I'll give you a little snippet of what he sounds like.
1: Is it real? Is it AI? Do we really got some skills? Can we say hi? Can we figure out a deal? I mean, we got a couple mil for him, but they don't know my mom and dad already set aside a couple mil for him. So I'm straight. Either way, this ain't bad. In the day, this year is far from BK, you ain't gonna hide. It's your way. The most important part about it is ownership. If you noticed it, I ain't going nowhere if daddy can't steer the ship. And I usually stay out of grown folk business, but this is different.
0: Did you hear him saying, I usually stay out of grown folks' business? Listen, very memorable. That little young boy is going to go somewhere. Very talented. And he's already blowing up the airwaves in Atlanta. He's already signing deals. He's already being noticed by major artists right now. Congratulations to Young Rotto from Drinker Ray in the midday. Coming up in the 10 o'clock hour is the Petty T, Hot 107.7.
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4: For the ninth year in a row, Finland has been named the happiest country in the world. That's according to the World Happiness Report put out every year by the Wellbeing Research Center at the University of Oxford in the UK. Two other Nordic nations, Iceland and Denmark, came in at numbers 2 and 3. Now, having spent quite a bit of time in these countries over my 2.5 decades as a journalist, I can tell you that this is not at all that surprising. There's an entirely different way of thinking in these countries. We before me, you might say. In other words, the mentality is less adversarial and much more, we're all in this together. One other interesting thing that came up was that no matter where someone lived, the more time they spent on social media, the less happy they were. Want to smile? It's simple. Put your phone away for a bit. I'm Dr. Sanjay Gupta, helping you live a better life.
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Gaston Motel and Civil Rights Institute this Friday at 10 a.m. Bring out your family, kids, friends, and loved ones and come out and celebrate Juneteenth with us. The A.G. Gaston Motel Gallery that is accessible through Alicia's Coffee will be free and open to the public from 10 a.m. to 7 p.m. This Friday, Drink Array, the Midday Link Up will be live in action at Alicia's Coffee celebrating Juneteenth. 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

I used to think about immature things. 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Is this really your real phone number?

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Zodiac sign, it must be a Gemini moon, cause we about to go half. 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

0: Let's go. The Petty Tea with Drinka Ray.
1: Well, it's been a minute since I did some celebrity tea, and it's because Baby Birmingham be having so much going on. Why talk about celebrities when I can talk about what's going right here in the streets of our own city? But today I'm going to talk about the fact that Jelly Roll is filing for divorce from his wife, Bunny XO. And I didn't realize how pretty she was. I just literally looked at some pictures of her and I was like, oh my God, she's gorgeous. But yeah, he's filing for divorce. We really don't know why. I'm sure all of that will come out sooner or later because you know the blog's going to be blogging and the tea is going to spill. Janet Jackson paid tribute to Tito, Joe, and Michael Jackson during one of her concerts. You know she's on tour right now. So congratulations to her for that. But although she didn't have anything to do with the movie that just came out, she still paid homage to her brothers and her Joe, because they wasn't allowed to call him father or dad, so I'm just say to her Joe. Congratulations to Lizzo. She got a diamond plaque for Truth Hurt, so congratulations to her. Well deserved. I love Lizzo. I love when people love the skin that they're in and they don't care how anybody else feels about it. Cam Newton sits down with Saucy Santana, and baby, that was a conversation I did not know that I needed. Saucy told him, well, Cam asked Saucy, he was like, so do you think that I'm gay? And Saucy was like, no, you don't get me gay. He's like, even with your little bow tie, you know what I'm saying? Even when you wear your little, a romper or bodysuit, child, I could have hollered. The bodysuit was actually some overalls, but they were so tight that Saucy said, bodysuit, child. Listen, some conversations you just need. But Saucy said, a lot of people call him she and girl and this, that, and the third. Saucy said, that's not what I am. I'm a boy. I know that I'm a boy. I'm a grown man. Just because I wear wigs and I wear nails, he's like, that's why I don't cut my beard. That's why, you know, even when I do makeup and I do all of these other things, I'm still a boy. I identify as a boy. My pronouns are he and him. Okay? I am a boy, Damon. Y'all have to understand it out here in these streets. Everybody don't want to be a girl. Okay? I know a lot of some people do, but a lot of people don't. They just like to do what they do when they do it. But that conversation with Saucy Santana and Cam Newton was very much needed. Very much needed. And on so many different levels, because it can show that a heterosexual male and a gay male can sit down and have conversation and dialogue, and it doesn't have to switch lanes or go anywhere. You know what I'm saying? It be the social media that adds the extra stuff to everything. But go check out the interview, Hot 107.7.
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14: A better life with Dr. Sanjay Gupta.
7: Slowly but surely, AI is seeping its way into every corner of our lives. One area perhaps I didn't expect is diet advice. A new study out of Turkey found that chatbots are recommending to teen boys and girls that they restrict their daily calories to dangerously low levels and eat a balance of nutrients that are kind of out of whack. Remember, teenagers are growing, one pediatrician told us. If they aren't getting enough nutrition, it can really stunt their growth on a number of levels. And in extreme cases, it can lead to significant health consequences. Large language models, LLMs, they are designed to agree with you. So if you're looking to lose weight, they're going to push you pretty hard in that direction. They also sometimes don't know how to tell the difference between good information and bad information. And you know who does? Your doctor. I'm Dr. Sanjay Gupta, helping you live a better life.
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0: 1077, Birmingham's best mix of R&B. I have a special guest in here with me today. And a lot of you know her as Miss Deborah, but we call her Miss A. And I want to introduce her formally because I met her through my good friend, Gina. Gina went to her school and Lovejoy. Did you see Lovejoy just opened up her nail salon? Yeah. So I just want to tell you guys that I love Miss A's spirit. Her spirit is amazing. And she has some things that we're going to talk about today. So there's a hair-a-thon on the 19th and the 20th. So Miss A, get to that mic and you let us know what's going on.
1: Yes, great day, guys. Great, great day. Yes, we are having a hair-a-thon this coming weekend, which is Friday and Saturday. It is called our 24-hour beauty-a-thon, and it is to help sponsor some students that's financially challenged to attend our school.
0: And that is amazing because a lot of people are out here and that are very gifted. A lot of people learn how to do things just by sight. I remember when I learned how to do hair, I learned just from being in the shop with Pinky all day and all night. I learned, how to do makeup just from going and paying somebody to do my makeup. And here you are giving students an opportunity for a scholarship. So tell us what all your school offers.
1: Well, our school offers cosmetology, nails, refreshers program, instructors program, and we also have our BABA, which is our sponsor, which is our healthcare resource training center, which is our nonprofit organization, and we bring in young individuals between the ages of 9 to 16.
0: Okay.
1: To just give them the free flow to see if this is something that they really want to do,
0: mm-hmm.
1: And just mentor them, and so when they do decide to go to school at that age, to attend school, they kind of step ahead of most of their classmates because they have already gone over some of the tests, they've gone over some of the procedures, the practicals, so they shadow all of us, on the first and third Saturday, which is an absolutely free program for them.
0: That is amazing because there's an 11-year-old, have you seen her on social media? She's doing hair. She's doing quick weaves, sew-ins, and wigs, and she's 11. And then there's another little girl out here who braids hair. So for you to offer that and give it to them for free, that, Miss A, I love your spirit. I love who you are as a person. And you give your graduates a real graduation.
1: Yes, we do.
0: You don't just give them a certificate and send them on their way. They get a real graduation, cap and gown. They get their certificate / diplomas,
1: yes.
0: All of that. So if you want to be a part of the hair-a-thon, it is this Friday and Saturday. How can they contact you, Miss A?
1: They can contact me through my phone number, which is area code 256-409-6797.
0: 256.
1: Go to my inbox, Deborah Alexander, and hit me in my inbox.
0: Okay, let me repeat the number again.
1: 256-409-6797.
0: And you can also find her on social media up under Deborah Alexander.
1: Yes.
0: And she does not offer just this hair-a-thon where she's trying to help underprivileged students that want to financially challenged. She's also the head instructor of the school. She owns it. So this is a blessing in itself. If you know someone who's trying to become a nail tech, if you know someone who's trying to become a beautician, whether that is weave or natural hair, am I correct?
1: That's right.
0: They need to find Miss Deborah Alexander now. And if you have some kids in your family, it could be your child that is interested in doing hair. You said that program is...
1: Yes, that is our nonprofit organization program from ages from 9 years old to 16. And all they have to do is just fill out the application and just come hang out with us and start working on mannequins, start doing some hair, start doing testing, work on our, go with us when we're doing community services and stuff, just to help get them cultivated into the marketplace at an early age.
0: You heard what Miss A said. Okay, again, this is hosted by Hair Care Resources Training Center. This is a 24-hour beauty-a-thon scholarship program. All proceeds will be donated to help others become licensed just like you. Volunteers are needed. So if you are interested, again, Miss A said you can give her a call at 256-409-6797.
1: Correct.
0: Follow you on social media at Deborah Alexander. That is D-E-B-O-R-A-H. Alexander. Yes, you got to spell it out. Thank you so much, Ms. A, for stopping by the midday. Don't forget, this is Friday and Saturday. We're going to say it one more time. This is for a great cause. We're trying to raise money so we can get people who are financially challenged to be a part of something great, a hairathon where they can become licensed just like you.
1: That's right.
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11: A better life with Dr. Sanjay Gupta.
12: Slowly but surely, AI is seeping its way into every corner of our lives. One area perhaps I didn't expect is diet advice. A new study out of Turkey found that chatbots are recommending to teen boys and girls that they restrict their daily calories to dangerously low levels and eat a balance of nutrients that are kind of out of whack. Remember, teenagers are growing, one pediatrician told us. If they aren't getting enough nutrition, it can really stunt their growth on a number of levels. And in extreme cases, it can lead to significant health consequences. Large language models, LLMs, they are designed to agree with you. So if you're looking to lose weight, they're going to push you pretty hard in that direction. They also sometimes don't know how to tell the difference between good information and bad information. And you know who does? Your doctor. I'm Dr. Sanjay Gupta, helping you live a better life.

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2: Yes, it is time to see if you made the program. Happy, happy birthday to each and every one of you. 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We are going to kick off the list today and we are celebrating love joy. Happy birthday, Pooh, and congratulations on opening up your own nail salon. I am super, super, super, super proud of you. Happy, happy birthday to love joy again. Happy birthday to one of my favorite DJs, DJ Ice Cold. Happy birthday to Courtney Lawrence West. Hey, Pooh. Happy birthday to my cousin, Kristen Peterson. Happy birthday to Jeremy Golston. Happy birthday, Candace Glenn. Happy birthday, Damian Jackson, Kenitra Mays, Latasha Billups, and CJ Granger. 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Don't forget that you need to get out and back to those polls today. 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
12: Recent survey conducted by Common Sense Media found one-third of teenagers prefer AI companions over humans for serious conversations. There's a term for that, social offloading. And experts we talked to warned that this habit could be stunting emotional growth, leaving an already isolated generation who came of age during the pandemic even less prepared for the messiness of human interaction. Sure, AI can help you polish whatever it is you're looking to say, but that's not very human, right? It's the messiness that makes our interactions with each other so real. It's also what makes them so validating, help us to develop our confidence, our voice, our deep bonds with each other. Psychiatrists we talked to encouraged turning to family or friends when you're struggling to express yourself. They are keen to help. I'm Dr. Sanjay Gupta, helping you live a better life.
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0: Best mix of R&B. That was PJ Morton. Shout out to Miss A for stopping by. Don't forget that this Friday and Saturday they are doing an hair-a-thon. They are trying to raise money so they can make sure that a financial person that is unable to do it can make sure that they get their license. So again, get with Miss Deborah Alexander, go to her socials and see how you can help and see how you can donate to that cause. The Marvel City Southern Soul Festival, July 3rd at the Bessemer Rec Center, 100 14th Street in Big Bessemer. This is DJ Borac. He will be mixing live from 3 to 4. The crew is going to hit the stage at 4 p.m. And then the concert starts at 5 p.m. You're going to get Young Guy, Nephew Jones, Mike Clark Jr., and M. Kelly. The gates open at 3 p.m. You can absolutely bring a chair, but you cannot bring coolers nor tents. This is hosted by yours truly, Dreka Ray from Big Bessemer. Super, super excited to be in my city, in my hometown, with my people. Baby, it is going to be hot outside. Listen, if you was outside this past weekend, you already know that July heat don't play, because that's when a lot of our alumni time kicks off. Baby, it is going to be hot. Make sure that you have water on deck. Make sure that you stay hydrated. This is July the 3rd. This is a free event. This is the Marvel City Southern Soul Festival. So come out and enjoy. I had to plug that hotness, because baby, God don't be playing in July. I don't know what it is about that July heat, but woo, baby, it be smoking. Hot 107.7.
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7: For the ninth year in a row, Finland has been named the happiest country in the world. That's according to the World Happiness Report put out every year by the Wellbeing Research Center at the University of Oxford in the UK. Two other Nordic nations, Iceland and Denmark, came in at numbers 2 and 3. Now, having spent quite a bit of time in these countries over my 2.5 decades as a journalist, I can tell you that this is not at all that surprising. There's an entirely different way of thinking in these countries. We before me, you might say. In other words, the mentality is less adversarial and much more, we're all in this together. One other interesting thing that came up was that no matter where someone lived, the more time they spent on social media, the less happy they were. Want to smile? It's simple. Put your phone away for a bit. I'm Dr. Sanjay Gupta, helping you live a better life.

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0: Birmingham's best mix of R&B. 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

0: Juneteenth. You can catch the Midday Link Up live and in action. I will be outside in conjunction with the Alicia's Coffee, AG Gaston Motel, and Civil Rights Institute this Friday at 10 a.m. Bring out your families, your kids, your friends, and your loved ones. 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It is Juneteenth. 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This is a celebration. So again, I will be at Alicia's Coffee this Friday at 10 a.m. with the Midday Link Up live and in action. Coming up, I got some more hot music, and I got something just for you because it is Take Me Back Tuesday. 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
9: Recent survey conducted by Common Sense Media found one-third of teenagers prefer AI companions over humans for serious conversations. There's a term for that, social offloading. And experts we talked to warned that this habit could be stunting emotional growth, leaving an already isolated generation who came of age during the pandemic even less prepared for the messiness of human interaction. Sure, AI can help you polish whatever it is you're looking to say, but that's not very human, right? 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It's also what makes them so validating, help us to develop our confidence, our voice, our deep bonds with each other. Psychiatrists we talked to encouraged turning to family or friends when you're struggling to express yourself. They are keen to help. I'm Dr. Sanjay Gupta, helping you live a better life.
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1: This is a love that withstands time, space, and matter forever. Forever's a mighty long time. Here we are decades later. The sentiment is still the same. 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

1077, Birmingham's best mix of R&B. Y'all been singing this song for how long? And y'all did not know that this is a sex song? These folks was out here talking about a whole one-night stand. Y'all out here singing reasons to y'all love me, and that ain't even what the reasons are. Did y'all know that? Because you got to watch the documentary. You got, baby, these songs got some undercover meanings. Especially that Candy by Cameo. Y'all thinking he talking about one thing and he talking about getting high. Hot 107.7.

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0: 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Thank you guys so far for being here with me from 9 to 2, Hot 107.7.
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5: A better life with Dr. Sanjay Gupta.
6: Slowly but surely, AI is seeping its way into every corner of our lives. One area perhaps I didn't expect is diet advice. A new study out of Turkey found that chatbots are recommending to teen boys and girls that they restrict their daily calories to dangerously low levels and eat a balance of nutrients that are kind of out of whack. Remember, teenagers are growing, one pediatrician told us. If they aren't getting enough nutrition, it can really stunt their growth on a number of levels. And in extreme cases, it can lead to significant health consequences. Large language models, LLMs, they are designed to agree with you. So if you're looking to lose weight, they're going to push you pretty hard in that direction. They also sometimes don't know how to tell the difference between good information and bad information. And you know who does? Your doctor. I'm Dr. Sanjay Gupta, helping you live a better life.
7: 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He's got socks. Give him a gift that really rocks. Treat your dad to a $5,000 basement barbecue or backyard upgrade. Pop gets to pick. 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
1: You know, you make me feel so good inside. I've always wanted a girl just

1077, Birmingham's best mix of R&B. That was Michael Jackson, and he did get a tribute at his sister's show along with Joe and Tito. Here is Michelle Lee with Something in My Heart. Today is Tuesday, so I took you back.

0: 1077, Birmingham's best mix of R&B. That was for my aunties, my uncles, my mamas, my daddies, my grandmamas, and my granddaddies. That was Maze featuring Frankie Beverly. And that was Can't Get Over You. I played that because today is Tuesday. You know, I love to take the music back just a little bit. And I have to make sure that I put music in, not just for us, but for everyone who's listening. So there it is. I love me a good Maze moment. Because don't it just settle your spirit? It just nestles you. Like, that kind of music right there just puts you in a mood where you can sit on your front porch and watch everything that goes on in your neighborhood. That's one of them moments. Coming up, some more hot music and the inspirational closeout of the day. I am Drinka Ray, Hot 107.7.
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10: Did you know that almost half the vegetables and more than three quarters of the fruit that we eat in this country come from just one state, California? Yeah, it's true. And according to a new report by the Environmental Working Group, a health advocacy organization, a lot of this produce is tainted with PFAS, which are sometimes referred to as forever chemicals. Why? Well, the EPA says pesticides keep America's food supply safe, abundant, and affordable. And of course, these chemicals are used in every state, not just California. Now, if you are worried, though, about how much you're consuming, the best thing to do is to buy organic produce, if and when you can. Organic or not, you should rinse all fruits and vegetables under running water. Don't use any soap. And as one epidemiologist told us, use a brush on sturdier items like carrots, potatoes, and cucumbers. I'm Dr. Sanjay Gupta, helping you live a better life.
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0: 1077, Birmingham's best mix of R&B, as we're closing out the midday link up with your midday bae, Drika Ray. That was Ty Tribbett with Work It Out. Thank you guys so much for rocking with me from 9 to 2 Monday through Friday, and then spending the block with me on Saturdays from 2 to 7. God, we'll work it out. Whenever you feel like your back is against the wall, whenever you feel like you've had enough, whenever you don't know if you're turned every which way but loose, you can't go left or right, just know that God will work it out. Because, baby, listen, the devil is super busy out here in these streets. And when I say that with my whole chest. Like, we are under serious attack out here in this world. So just make sure that you stay focused, you stay driven, and you stay faithful. I am Drika Ray from Big Belsma by way of West End. What it do, what the business is. To my family, my friends, my foes, my kids, and my dog, to the end of the world, I love you so much. To everyone listening to the sound of my voice, I want to send you hearts, hugs, and love, reminding us all that God will work it out. D.L. Hughley is up next, and your girl is out the way. Hot 107.7.
1: Hey, yo, it's me, D.L. 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Hughley, in the afternoons. 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
2: A better life with Dr. Sanjay Gupta.
3: Eating a healthy diet is not only good for you physically, it can also keep your brain sharp as you age. According to a new study out of China, people who most closely followed the MIND diet slowed aging in key structures inside their brains by more than 2 years. The MIND diet is a combination of the Mediterranean diet, which we talk a lot about, and the DASH diet, which stands for Dietary Approaches to Stop Hypertension. All three of these diets are similar, but the MIND diet puts more of an emphasis on berries, beans, leafy green vegetables, fish, poultry, whole grains, olive oil, and nuts. You're not going to eat foods with a lot of saturated fat. We're talking cheese, butter, red meat, or anything fried. You really don't have to eat like this 100% of the time. That's the key. Just do the best that you can. I'm Dr. Sanjay Gupta, helping you live a better life.
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1: What did you set this on, hell?
0: You gotta make her say my name one time here.
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3: Ladies and gentlemen, put your hands together for DL Hughley.
1: Of course, it is a lot of. So it's Black Music Month. It's Mental Health Awareness Month, and it's Pride Month.
4: Yeah.
1: Wow.
4: Want to throw anything else in there?
1: We got a dirty clothes hamper for a holiday. Like that old. It's like that old. You know how you buy a treadmill you never use and you throw everything on it? That's this.
4: Yeah, that's
1: the holiday.
4: It is.
1: We're here today. Indy B, she's joining us, right?
4: Yeah, Indy, she's going to join us. She's going to have what's trending, and she'll fill in on the jazz report for us.
1: Yeah. So, you know, we got a lot of bullets, arrows in our quiver, baby.
4: Absolutely.
1: Boy. We know what we're doing around this piece.
4: You know it.
1: You know what's happening. I said this. I think that if you attend or watch an event that Donald Trump is sponsoring, you cannot be shocked when something racist happens.
4: Right.
1: And if you aren't shocked when something racist happens, then you anticipate it. So my idea of what that is, assessment still stands. Either you are a racist or you're not uncomfortable with it. And I think that when I see black people go, I know that they either... Either they

0: In Fizdale, yeah, yeah. Fizz, yeah.
1: But I tell you, he can call, with that name, he can call and get credit over the phone. I know that.
0: Yeah.
1: Happy birthday to Daryl Griffith, Dr. Dunkenstein, posthumously, of course. Happy birthday to Tupac Shakur. We will celebrate that in a minute. Happy birthday to Geronimo.
0: That's happy for Jasmine's people. That's Jasmine's people.
1: Yeah, right? That is. Yeah, it is. That and bingo. Happy birthday to Stan Laurel from Laurel and Holly. Happy birthday to Bill Cobbs from New York City. The doodle shot Nino Brown in New Jack City, of course. We got a great show lined up for you, of course. NDB is going to have tell us what's trending. I'm going to have a little note from the GED section right now. Here's Jay. Don't walk away. It's the D.L. Hughley Show.

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Hughley Show.

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1: Federal authorities, they stopped a potential attack targeting the UFC Freedom 250.
2: I don't believe it.
1: event that was held on the White House lawn.
2: I don't believe it.
1: A multi-state law enforcement operation leading to multiple arrests is according to FBI Director Cash Patel.
2: They ain't released any names though, huh? You arrested all these people, 23 people you arrested, and not one name out?
1: Yeah. Now, they say the plans involve, 23 people, but they have not released any names.
3: It was probably the tacky police. No. They should let them go.
2: It's. I think it's fake, just like I think those assassination attempts were fake. Mm-hmm. I think they just do things to look good, so to get people's attention and get you on your side.
1: To get people's attention.
2: It's been done before with previous dictators. They fake.
1: It's like clickbait.
2: Jim Jones, before he gave people the Kool-Aid, man, it got people following him. He faked his assassination also. Mm-hmm.
3: And there was a couple of certain pilots that we haven't heard about.
2: Rescued. We ain't heard about them.
1: According to reports.
2: Three other assassination attempts. Name one of them. I'll wait. The guys who supposedly perpetrated, who allegedly shot at Trump. Name one.
1: I don't know.
2: Okay, that's what I thought. I bet Trump can't name one, but go ahead.
1: Also trending, Ice Cube's Big Three. He just announced that they reached a deal with a special purpose acquisition company. It's called Graph Global Corp. Now, this new deal will allow fans to purchase stock in the league under TONT. That's 3-on-3, beginning in the fourth quarter of this year. Now, according to Business Wire, the company is seeking $290 million valuation. So he said that we're excited to be the first publicly traded professional sports league in the U.S. He said this is leading a new generation of emerging sports. Big Three connects basketball to culture, fans, and our team's communities.
2: Yeah, yay.
1: Going public is our next step. So congratulations.
2: I got five on it. Let's go.
1: I would definitely like to buy some stock in the Big Three. That's dope.
3: Yeah, today was a good day.
1: And one more thing that's still trending, Michelle Obama, but in a good way. Everyone is showing their love and support by posting photos and videos of her and just talking about how amazing she is. And then talking about her accolades for the most part, despite the ugliness that happened at that UFC event.
3: Yeah.
1: So shout out to Michelle Obama.
3: Upon them. Who cares?
1: And that's what's trending.
0: Hey, of course, hang on. I'm going to give you a little tiny note from the GED section. That's up in 15 minutes. It is the D.L. Hughley Show.
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16: Eating a healthy diet is not only good for you physically, it can also keep your brain sharp as you age. According to a new study out of China, people who most closely followed the MIND diet slowed aging in key structures inside their brains by more than 2 years. The MIND diet is a combination of the Mediterranean diet, which we talk a lot about, and the DASH diet, which stands for Dietary Approaches to Stop Hypertension. All three of these diets are similar, but the MIND diet puts more of an emphasis on berries, beans, leafy green vegetables, fish, poultry, whole grains, olive oil, and nuts. You're not going to eat foods with a lot of saturated fat. We're talking cheese, butter, red meat, or anything fried. 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That's the key. Just do the best that you can. I'm Dr. Sanjay Gupta, helping you live a better life.
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1: And we're back.

0: and games. Whenever the Romans were angry, the population was angry and disenfranchised with the emperor, he would seek to distract them by giving them bread and having games, including gladiators, much like what took place on the White House lawn the other day. I will say this, that you can never be shocked when a bunch of people who have racist inclination with something racist happen. I would say this, that anybody, any person who either went or watched was either a racist or certainly not uncomfortable with it. And as true to form, of course, among that ilk of people and that cadre of people, the Tony Hinchcliffe, the Joe Rogans, the you know, Sean Gillies, the Donald Trump, there's going to invariably be something racist said. Now, people who went, the Stephen A. Smith, the Jay Williams, the Michael Irvin, those people, Bud Crawford, they can pretend like they didn't hear it. And the best you're going to get for them is pretending like they didn't hear it. But almost every time that group gets together, you know, invariably, something racist will happen. And this was supposed to be a celebration on the White House lawn, the People's House, in front of the world. And everything that they said about Barack Obama, Donald Trump, just reinforced everything. The White House might as well be a devil wide parked on the lawn. It looked like white trash. Naked dudes fighting on the lawn of the People's House. And no matter what you do to black people, no matter what you say to them, there will be some black people that have their ass there. I don't care what you say. You cannot disrespect us enough. You can't denigrate us enough for them not to be there. And then to be silent about it. And I said this, and I said this full throughly. Anybody who watched or went is either a racist or certainly not uncomfortable with it. You saw what happened. It was to distract from everything that's going on. The war, the peace talks that they're engaging in. They're allegedly talking about giving the Iranians $300 billion, I'm sorry, to rebuild the country. If you start a war and then you pay those people to rebuild, you lost. You're sitting there with a guy who's credibly accused of being a pedophile, who has said and done all kind of racist things to people that aren't even ambiguous. And you sit there and you smile and you pretend like nothing's wrong. But every time you do that, you normalize this man. You normalize what he's doing. You have taken the side of the guy who's seeking to dehumanize you. And when you tell jokes like that about the Obamas or anybody else, you are dehumanizing people so that you can do other things. Bread and circuses. That's what they used to have. And you sat there and you watched and you smiled. And you could tell me it was about the game. You could tell me you liked the UFC. Looked at who gave it and look at the reason they were doing it. And look at what happened. And I noticed this. I noticed that all of the people who were defending that roast are defending this. And it's the same cadre of people. You can imagine when you see Tony Hinchcliffe, you see Sean Gillies, you see Joe Rogan, and you see Donald Trump, something racist is going to be said. And you know it. And to pretend like you don't is even more insulting. Bread and circuses. And you sit there and you watch, and they do this to dehumanize it, and you help. Bread and circuses, from bread and circuses to white bread and a clown show. That's a little note from the GED section to the D.L. Hughley Show.
1: You know, we're all human. Sexual beings too, so it's lovemaking is just

sexual infrastructure.

0: She's jazz. She's smart. It's the Jazzy Report on the D.L. Hughley Show.
1: So a study suggests that people who enjoy dark humor, jokes about uncomfortable topics like death, illness, or tragedy, may be smarter on average than people who don't. So researchers found that people who appreciated dark humor tended to score higher on intelligence tests and often had higher levels of education. They also tended to be less aggressive and more emotionally stable. So the researchers think that's because dark humor is more complicated to process. To get the joke, a person has to understand the seriousness of a topic, recognize the irony, and see why it's funny despite the uncomfortable subject matter. So that doesn't mean everyone who likes dark humor is a genius, or that people who dislike them are less intelligent. The study just found that there's a connection between dark humor and higher intelligence. Hmm.
2: That covers everybody in here.
1: That's why I thought that was interesting.
3: I thought dark humor was like Bernie Mac, but that's dark skin humor.
1: That's okay, dark skin humor.
3: Okay, my bad. Yeah.
1: Two different things.
2: Or Kevin Hart, I mean.
1: Also, there may be no completely safe amount of alcohol to consume. Researchers have found that even light drinking can raise the risk of health problems, including some cancers and heart disease, liver disease, and early death. Now, the risk appear to start increasing at about one drink a day and climb higher as alcohol consumption goes up. The study also challenged the idea that a daily glass of wine might be good for your health. Researchers said that they found no clear evidence that alcohol provides a net health benefit, even at low levels of consumption. So based on the findings, the researchers said that the safest choice is to not drink at all.
3: They change it all the time, though. Then they'll come another story. You know what? This red wine is good for your heart. And then they'll say,
1: that's what they're saying is not
3: next
1: true.
3: Week when you give us a report, you'll watch. It'll be different. It'll be different. In the meantime, I'm going to have another drink.
2: Yeah.
4: Now that you discussed it, everybody, thanks. I appreciate that.
1: You're welcome.
4: This is a new study has found that men often perceive women as more attractive when they wear less makeup. I would count myself in that number.
2: Me too.
4: So why do you think heavy makeup is so popular? Like, if you ever hug somebody and their face is on your shirt?
2: Mm-hmm. Yes, all the time.
4: Your foundations, you should put foundation on with spackle, or like with a putty knife. That's not. And you can wear so much makeup, you look like a drag queen.
1: Yeah.
3: Yeah. Yeah. Mm. Yeah. You tall with too much makeup?
4: Yeah.
3: Hey, hold on yep. Now. Let me see your baby pictures.
4: Yep. Yep. I'm going to need to see that. I remember, I'll never forget, this girl was so beautiful in Atlanta. I knew she couldn't have been. God didn't do that. Somebody did that. Like, so, you got that from a counter or something. But she was just all did a long ass eyelashes, thick. I was like, come on now.
5: But just like a lot of things with women, we're not doing it for men. We do it for ourselves, and it's a self confidence thing.
2: Stop doing it.
4: You got to put a jean jacket on your face to be confident.
5: I'm bare face all the time.
3: I think that's a lie that y'all tell yourself. We don't do it for men. We do it for ourselves. Yeah. So how come the days where let me ask you a question. So how come when women, those days, I'm not going nowhere this weekend, I'm going to just stay in the house and watch TV and eat ice cream, they don't put their face on for themselves?
4: Yeah. Well, that's how they feel with makeup.
5: In public. You know, it's out in public.
3: But
5: you
3: they're
5: feel,
3: not doing it for themselves.
5: It's but it's
3: You're doing it
5: for your self confidence.
4: Have you
5: for your self confidence?
4: Okay, but you can't. Okay, let me ask them. You can't. Some people. Have you ever seen so thick? You go. That can't. You can't think that look nice. Can't think that.
3: Like with those 10-inch eyelashes.
5: Yeah, looking like a bunny.
4: Every time you blink, your glasses will go up and down. It's come on now.
5: Or those drawn on eyebrows that
4: come
5: really look drawn on.
4: Come on now.
5: Not doing that, ladies. Stop.
4: So, why do you think that was the question? Why do you think heavy makeup is so popular? 877-242-2426.
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4: Jesus Christ.
5: I don't have any eyelashes.
4: Yeah, maybe you should. Maybe you should. Okay, help.
2: Yeah. It's all that foundation on the paper. Blow it out.
4: We'll get to your calls in a bit. We're going to see what's going on with NDB, if that's really her. We don't know. It's the DL Hughley Show.
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13: If you're caring for an aging parent, you may feel quite often that you're alone in what you're doing. But you're not. Not by a long shot. According to a new report by the Pew Research Center, 10% of U.S. adults are caring for a parent over age 65. Millions more are caring for a spouse or partner 65 or older. Beyond the sheer numbers, this report, perhaps unsurprisingly, found a major difference in caregiver well-being between men and women. One psychologist we spoke to suggested thinking 5 years in the future and imagining where you are right now. Will you be glad you took something on, or regretful that you didn't? You also need to cut yourself some slack, he said, especially women. Don't try to shoulder all of the burden by yourself. You might need to ask for help before you burn out. You'll be so glad you did. I'm Dr. Sanjay Gupta, helping you live a better life.
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2: And we're back.

0: the question we're asking, why do you think, like, we know that men typically find women more attractive when they have less makeup on. Mm-hmm. But why do you think heavy makeup is so popular? Why do you think it is, Indy? Why do you think it's so popular?
1: Like I said, I think women do it to either boost their confidence. They're not confident with their natural appearance, or they're doing it to compete with other women. I think that a lot. I think it's a competition, either a competition thing or self-confidence. Mm.
2: But then in some cases, you know, some women have like real bad acne.
1: Yeah, so I said confidence. You want to cover it up.
2: Or they got that, what do you call it, Mongolian mark, where mm-hmm. you've got that dark patch mm-hmm. on your side of your head.
1: Absolutely.
2: You know, so they be caking up for that. But yeah,
0: taking up for that.
2: Taking.
0: We're going to go to our social media platform and see what they got going on. Skip, tell us what's happening out there. What are they saying?
3: Johnny in Reading, Pennsylvania says, I don't know why they wear so much damn makeup. Yeah. I can't stand it.
0: I tell you what, if it's one place you need makeup, it's Reading, Pennsylvania.
2: There you go.
3: Yo, my first serious girlfriend was from Reading, Ben. She was gorgeous.
0: Yeah.
3: She
0: was. Yeah. That was it. And then that was to cut it off after that. That was it.
2: Hey, and Sephora's online too, saying, hey, leave them women alone.
0: Yes.
3: Yeah. And Ulta is online too. Yeah. Right? Yeah. Yeah.
0: When you get your makeup shot on with a paint gun, then probably.
1: What kills me is when I watch a tutorial video, makeup video, it's always an hour long. I'm like, I don't want to do it if it's going to take me that long.
3: I mean, you only recognize the person with or without it. Like, is it the same person?
2: Oh, my God.
0: Yeah.
2: You see?
0: I can't tell. I haven't seen your face. It's 877-242-2426. We know that men find women who wear less makeup more attractive, then why is heavy makeup so popular? That's the question we're posing to you. 877-242-2426. Get into your calls in a bit. It's the D.L. Hughley Show.
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21: A better life with Dr. Sanjay Gupta.
22: Slowly but surely, AI is seeping its way into every corner of our lives. One area perhaps I didn't expect is diet advice. A new study out of Turkey found that chatbots are recommending to teen boys and girls that they restrict their daily calories to dangerously low levels and eat a balance of nutrients that are kind of out of whack. Remember, teenagers are growing, one pediatrician told us. If they aren't getting enough nutrition, it can really stunt their growth on a number of levels. And in extreme cases, it can lead to significant health consequences. Large language models, LLMs, they are designed to agree with you. So if you're looking to lose weight, they're going to push you pretty hard in that direction. They also sometimes don't know how to tell the difference between good information and bad information. And you know who does? Your doctor. I'm Dr. Sanjay Gupta, helping you live a better life.
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So men, most men prepare women with little to no makeup. If that's true, then why we find that the most attractive? Is that true? If then why is heavy makeup so popular? That's the question we're posing to you. 877-242-2426. 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It's the D.L. Hughley Show.

0: The question we're asking, men, traditionally, most men find, according to this survey, find women with less makeup more attractive. If that is the case, why is heavy makeup so popular? I think that we talked about this a little last week when Jasmine was there, was here. A lot of people start wearing makeup early, though.
1: Yeah.
2: Mm-hmm.
0: And then maybe they start so early they don't necessarily know how to do it, and they sneak it on, and then it just becomes a bad habit.
1: I've been right.
0: I can always tell where I'm going by the way people look on the plane. Always. I know when I'm going to Miami. I know when I'm going to Atlanta. I do.
1: Yeah, I've been raised around a lot of women, and you know, luckily they're in the minimal makeup thing. But I've noticed that women generally put on a lot of makeup when they're going out at night. You know, like if you're going into a club scene or whatever.
2: Yeah.
1: You know.
2: Yeah.
1: Where
2: I see that.
1: It's more like a mask. You can fool people, you know. It's false advertising.
0: Right.
1: But, you know, in the daytime, they do wear a little less.
2: But, you know, my generation, we didn't start wearing makeup young. I'm thinking back to high school, we didn't wear makeup.
1: Hmm.
2: We didn't in the early 90s. But.
0: Now, where was this high school at? What city?
2: Tampa.
0: Yeah. Tampa, guess what? Yeah. We know that men find women who wear less makeup more attractive, and why is heavy makeup so popular? That's the question we're posing to you. 877-242-2426. Get to your calls in a bit. It's the D.L. Hughley Show.
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2: Eating a healthy diet is not only good for you physically, can also keep your brain sharp as you age. According to a new study out of China, people who most closely followed the MIND diet slowed aging in key structures inside their brains by more than 2 years. The MIND diet is a combination of the Mediterranean diet, which we talk a lot about, and the DASH diet, which stands for Dietary Approaches to Stop Hypertension. all three of these diets are similar. But the MIND diet puts more of an emphasis on berries, beans, leafy green vegetables, fish, poultry, whole grains, olive oil, and nuts. You're not going to eat foods with a lot of saturated fat. We're talking cheese, butter, red meat, or anything fried. You really don't have to eat like this 100% of the time. That's the key. Just do the best that you can. I'm Dr. Sanjay Gupta, helping you live a better life.
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1: DL's here to make your Tuesday fly by. 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And we're back.
2: Boy, I want you to listen closely to what I have to say. Because this is

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1: This is a love that withstands time, space, and matter forever. Forever's a mighty long time. Here we are decades later. The sentiment is still the same. Listen.

0: The question that we are asking is that men find women, a majority of men find women more attractive with less makeup. Then why do you think heavy makeup is so popular? We're going right to the phones.
1: I think that women are wearing too much makeup because of these tutorial videos that they're watching. They're painting their faces instead of just using a small amount of makeup just to enhance themselves. I don't think it has anything to do with confidence. I think they don't have any confidence when they're using so much makeup.
2: I think that for some reason or another, women are made to feel as though something is wrong with their appearance, and that's what they do to cover it up instead of realizing that they're beautiful just the way that they are.
3: I'm a makeup wearer, and I also am beautiful without makeup. And it doesn't have anything a lot of the time to do with negativity while you wear makeup. It's just women like myself, we enjoy putting makeup on. Yes, we like how we look after we are finished with our makeup, but it doesn't always mean something negative, like we're trying to hide ourselves or we're not confident. We are confident. We just enjoy makeup, and we enjoy how we look after we put our makeup on. It's not always a negative thing. It's a positive thing about wearing makeup as well.
2: Well, I sound like my mama told me, if you're putting on so much makeup, you're putting on a mask. And only people that wear a mask are people that are trying to hide something from you or somebody trying to rob you. And one of the makeups they're trying to hide is called a concealer. So if you got to wear all that on your face to hide who you really are, to me, you're trying to rob me of the person you really could be. And if your face or your skin is that bad, probably it's because you're wearing makeup.
4: I think we have all this social media and technology to blame, because it seems like every time I look on social media, everybody got some kind of filter. You don't never see nobody's real face anymore. It's always a filter, especially when I look on TikTok. I mean, even before that, I remember that there was a makeup company that was doing infomercials called Airbrush, and it was airbrush makeup. And that's something that, you know, professional, you know, makeup artists would have. So it's just, it feels like we just keep going that way, and we're not, like, appreciating what the actual human face looks like. It's kind of sad to me, actually, because ain't nobody got time for that. I know I don't.
5: My thing is, I love a natural woman, a natural skin-colored woman. I mean, whether she's white, black, brown, it doesn't matter to me. All that makeup, you know, it takes away from who they really are and who you really know, because when you get so into watching them put on their makeup, they hiding in the bathroom, then when they come out, they this person that you didn't see earlier. That just kind of confuses me, man. I want to know who you are, you know? It doesn't do anything for me, man. I'd rather see a woman who has a pretty face, beautiful face, with no makeup on.
0: The question we're asking, men, traditionally, most men find, according to this survey, find women with less makeup more attractive. If that is the case, why is heavy makeup so popular? That's the question we're posing to you. 877-242-2426. Get into your calls in a bit. It's the D.L. Hughley Show.

0: the question we're asking, men, they say most men prefer women with little to no makeup. Then why do you think heavy makeup so popular? That's the question we posed to you. You said?
1: I have two things about the makeup situation. It's two things I don't want to be without makeup. It's married or buried. It's not about insecurity. It's about upkeep. If you're going to work, I understand. If you're going to the gym, I totally understand. If, you know, no makeup. You're going somewhere, going out about running to Walmart, no makeup. But say that you in front of people and you want to give a first impression, right? You're telling me that you go get all dressed up. You go put on a little red dress and go give your speech. People not going to be looking at that Birkin bag that you got or that red dress. They're going to be looking at your face and they're going to be like, why doesn't it match? You can sit behind that mic and hide your face and say, oh, it's insecurity. But it's not insecurity. It's about upkeep.
2: Yeah. First of all, I got to compliment DL and the entire crew. You guys are amazing, especially when we got so much madness going on in the media today. But with respect to women and the, I guess what we'll call somewhat excessive wearing of makeup, it doesn't do anything for me. I prefer someone natural. But obviously, there must be some men out there. Obviously, there are some men out there that that's appealing to, I guess, to some extent. The question is why the women are doing it. And I think one of the ladies addressed that when she said that that they feel that they're in competition. And then some women don't have the type of eye lines or eyebrows or what have you that they would like to have. So maybe it does have something to do with their confidence. But when it's excessive, I don't see how that's complimentary. But I'm a man, so what do I do?
3: No, I don't think you need to have on all that makeup. And it's summertime, too. All that makeup running down all up under your chin, all around your forehead, getting in your eyes. And they got on 2 pounds of makeup, and now the girls are wearing the long, long Betty Boo. I call them Betty Boo eyelashes. No, all that's not necessary. It's not necessary.
4: I appreciate the natural beauty of a black woman. I don't need any surprises. If I'm dating Michelle, I want to see Michelle. That's my view.
5: Okay, yes. The reason that men are more attracted to women that wear less makeup because that's the point. They only have to wear a little makeup. They're not as homely looking as the ones that have to wear the particularly amount of makeup that is considered as a lot. Most women that have to cover up features that they don't want to be seen wear a lot of makeup. Most women that are naturally beauty, of course, don't wear a lot of makeup. And what you want to wake up to, something naturally beautiful or a surprise?
0: We got more show coming up. We got the Levo, the Streaming Hack Warrior. That's coming up in about 10 minutes. It's the D.L. Hughley Show.
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5: Did you know that almost half the vegetables and more than three quarters of the fruit that we eat in this country come from just one state, California? Yeah, it's true. And according to a new report by the Environmental Working Group, a health advocacy organization, a lot of this produce is tainted with PFAS, which are sometimes referred to as forever chemicals. Why? Well, the EPA says pesticides keep America's food supply safe, abundant, and affordable. And of course, these chemicals are used in every state, not just California. Now, if you are worried, though, about how much you're consuming, the best thing to do is to buy organic produce, if and when you can. Organic or not, you should rinse all fruits and vegetables under running water. Don't use any soap. And as one epidemiologist told us, use a brush on sturdier items like carrots, potatoes, and cucumbers. I'm Dr. Sanjay Gupta, helping you live a better life.
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It's not just any Tuesday. It's a DL Hughley Tuesday. Get ready for all the comedy, culture, and conversation that keeps your week rolling strong. It's the DL Hughley Show. And

get foolish. 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

0: Now it's time for the streaming movie review with Alebo, the streaming hack warrior.
1: Hamne salami nani. Olamne say. Hamne, hamne, ham. Uh-oh. Dear, my home brother.
0: What's that, Alebo?
1: June is here, and it is time for the NBA Finals. It's going to be like two old-school mafia families finally having their reunion dinner. I'm serious. You got the Knicks, the New York grit, all Bruce Knuckles. They have that we haven't eaten since 19 and your 73 energy. And Jalen DeBronson looks like a 5'9 substitute teacher who'll stab you with a pin. I'm serious. Versus the Spurs, the polite kids from the Texas that's been quiet for years but just rolled up with a 7'4 French alien named Victor de Wembanyama, who moves like a giraffe that took ballet lessons. They're smiling, saying yes, ma'am, oh, yes, sir, while quietly dropping the threes and dunking on your childhood dreams. I'm serious. Today's movie has nothing to do with the playoffs, but it brings back a classic team. Today's movie is Scary Movie. This is the sixth scary movie in this franchise. And like I said, the classic team is back. The Duane's brothers are back. Regina DeHall and Anna De Ferris are back. This time, the two girls find themselves caught up in mayhem involving killers, the monsters, and the supernatural creatures once again. Now, dear my own brother, you know how I feel about the sequels. They're like middle children. Nobody asked for them, but here they are trying too hard to live up to the first one. Uh-oh. But this scary movie is just as good as the first one. The jokes, the pranks, and the action, all on the point. Uh-oh. This is a great movie for the whole family. If the family is a family that likes yelling and cracking jokes on each other over dinner, I'm serious. I give this movie 4 handbags and a scream mask. Now, this time, the scream mask is my face. But be careful, 9 out of 157 doctors have agreed. My face may cause dizziness and diarrhea. I'm serious. This is Alebo, your hacking warrior, with the Stream Hacking Movie Review. Hamne salami nani. Stay safe and healthy. Hamne, hamne, ham.
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14: If you're caring for an aging parent, you may feel quite often that you're alone in what you're doing. But you're not, not by a long shot. According to a new report by the Pew Research Center, 10% of U.S. adults are caring for a parent over age 65. Millions more are caring for a spouse or partner 65 or older. Beyond the sheer numbers, this report, perhaps unsurprisingly, found a major difference in caregiver well-being between men and women. One psychologist we spoke to suggested thinking 5 years in the future and imagining where you are right now. Will you be glad you took something on, or regretful that you didn't? You also need to cut yourself some slack, he said, especially women. Don't try to shoulder all of the burden by yourself. You might need to ask for help before you burn out. You'll be so glad you did. I'm Dr. Sanjay Gupta, helping you live a better life.
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1: Waterloo, at the casino in Waterloo. So come check me out if you take a notion. First off, you could get mad at me when I say this, but it looked like Iran got what they wanted.
2: Absolutely.
1: And we started a fight, and they got what they wanted.
2: Yeah, and we got nothing more than we already had in place. He just didn't want Obama's name on the agreement.
1: Well, yeah, now we have a lot less. I think our cachet around the world is diminished. I think that our missile supply, our armaments are diminished. And I think that the Iranians get way more than they got, and they can hold it straight. What they don't need now is a nuclear weapon, because we've given them a chip in the game without one. And this is what happens when you think white is enough. They thought that this white guy had to be better than that qualified black woman. And the United States of America is broken because of it. Broken.
2: Yep.
1: It'll never, ever, ever be the same. Ever. You really thought that this guy could navigate you through a space like this? You really did? And then if I hear one more white dude telling me how much he loved Christ and followed by how much he hated, it's crazy to me. It is crazy to me. Every time I hear somebody, I gotta thank our Lord and Savior Jesus Christ, Obama's a man, Michelle Obama's a man. How does that go together? And any black person who went to that thing or watched that thing and didn't know he was going to, whenever you see Shane Gillis, whenever you see Tony Hinchcliffe, whenever you see Joe Rogan, when that triad is formed, or when that Voltron is formed and Trump is there, somebody is going to say something bad about somebody black, no matter what. I don't care who you are. I don't care. You can't tell me it doesn't happen. And if you are not a racist, then why do people feel so comfortable saying racist stuff around you?
2: Right.
1: Like Terrence Crawford was there. Why is it, knowing you're in the audience, why is it, knowing you're taking pictures, they feel so comfortable saying racist things around you? Donald Trump all but sunned Stephen A. Smith last week, and he's right back up in his ass again. I'm gonna start calling him Jockey Balboa.
2: Yeah. Stephen wasn't there, but he watched it and talked and complimented it so much.
1: Yeah,
2: so
1: Jason Williams was there.
2: Tell
1: him it was better than the NBA Finals.
2: I thought Jason Williams watched it too. I didn't know if he was.
1: Well, I tell you what, he said it was better than the NBA.
2: Yeah,
1: he spoke effusively of it.
2: Yeah.
1: With his shoe booty ass. And they get away with that because people let them. They should have no say. As far as I'm concerned, I remember you did it. I like Michael Irvin, but you went there, and not only did you go there, but when they said something so patently disrespectful

0: as a human being of the week on the D.L. Hughley Show. Right now, here's a Lisa Stansfield. It's the D.L. Hughley Show.
1: I don't know where my baby is, but I'll find him somewhere, somehow. I've got to let him know how much I care. I'll never give up looking for my baby.

0: That's Lisa Stansfield all around the world. Some people are so mad at me, they're letting me know on our segment called...
1: F you, Dear Hughley.
0: I'm getting F'd right after Usher. It's the D.L. Hughley Show.

0: That was Usher and Alicia Keys, My Boo. Now, sometimes people get very upset with the things I say, so we give them an opportunity to vent with our segment called FUDO Hughley. So, won't you please welcome our FUDO Hughley correspondent, Little Niecy James.
1: Hello, this is Niecy James, your FUDO Hughley correspondent. Today's first comment is from a DL Hughley show listener. Brenda77 says, DL, I listen to your show every day. It is very funny and engaging, so much so that I try to call you every day. But I can never get through. The line is always busy. Yesterday, I finally got through, and I was put on hold. I stayed on hold for 45 minutes until I was eventually disconnected. All I wanted to do was talk to you and give you my opinion of the topic. But apparently, you were too busy to pick up and talk to a loyal fan. F*** you, DL Hughley. Our next FU DL Hughley response comes from the DL Hughley Show app. StaySober65 says, DL, I heard you say marijuana should be legal in every state just like how it is now in California. How could you say that, knowing that there is a huge substance abuse problem in our community? Legalizing weed would just make a bad situation worse. You must have been high whenever you said that. F*** you, DL Hughley. Today's last FU DL Hughley comment is from Instagram.
2: Stuart22 says, DL Hughley, a co-worker of mine has labeled you the voice of the black community. But when I listen to your show, all I hear is a grumpy old smoker and drinker who cheats, curses, and never goes to church. The only community you're leading is going to follow you straight to hell. F*** you, DL Hughley. Well, that's it for this week. This has been Niecy James, your FU DL Hughley correspondent. And until next week, bye.
0: You're going to recognize the good in someone as a human being of the week. That is up in 20 minutes. It's the DL Hughley Show.
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20: A better life with Dr. Sanjay Gupta.
21: Slowly but surely, AI is seeping its way into every corner of our lives. One area perhaps I didn't expect is diet advice. A new study out of Turkey found that chatbots are recommending to teen boys and girls that they restrict their daily calories to dangerously low levels and eat a balance of nutrients that are kind of out of whack. Remember, teenagers are growing, one pediatrician told us. If they aren't getting enough nutrition, it can really stunt their growth on a number of levels. And in extreme cases, it can lead to significant health consequences. Large language models, LLMs, they are designed to agree with you. So if you're looking to lose weight, they're going to push you pretty hard in that direction. They also sometimes don't know how to tell the difference between good information and bad information. And you know who does? Your doctor. I'm Dr. Sanjay Gupta, helping you live a better life.

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2: The Hughley

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Stay here, damn it. I'm so tired of y'all getting kidnapped. Stay right here. Black folk, we don't leave the country. We going on to Mississippi. We want to leave the country. That's what we do. It's black people in Mississippi don't even know they're free yet. You're right. You better stop reading like that. What the hell are you talking about, eh? No point taking black folk hostage because you ain't getting no damn money. You will just be practicing. We have your son, he will not come home unless we get $3 million. Well, put him on the phone. Look here, son, you know I don't get paid to the 15th. You know, my kids so bad, I know nobody. My mama won't even keep my kids. You know your kids is bad when your mama go, no, ain't nobody in here. If you drop that little hooker off, drop off some bail money. That's all I'm saying.

0: That is going to wrap up the Hugh Liesa Home Tupac birthday mix. It's now time for the human being of the week. Skip, who is out there? Who's being human?
1: You know what? I'm filling in for Jasmine. You know, it's such heavy work right here. Because it's hard to find human beings a week. Shoe booties, we are bound with shoe
0: booties.
1: There
0: are plenty.
1: Plenty of shoe booties. But the human being of the week get a little tough sometimes. But I have to shout out to Zendaya, the actor, actress Zendaya that everybody is crazy about. And yeah. Not only is she a wonderful actress, beautiful woman, she is very, very kind. She gave her entire film crew at least 1% equity in the film Malcolm and Marie. If you remember that was going through COVID when everything was shutting down
0: right.
1: and everything. But by the time they sold that movie to Netflix, each one of her crew got at least $300,000.
0: Yeah.
1: And she didn't have to do that. You know,
0: no, she did
1: not
0: at all.
1: She didn't have to do that. But
0: I did Dancing with the Stars with her. She was raised right and is just a sweet young woman.
1: Man,
0: sweet young woman. So our human being of the week is Zendaya, which I think means kindness in some languages.
1: Right.
0: I'm pretty sure. So she's our human being of the week, and we'll give you the clap. There it is, right there. There it is. Thank you, Zendaya. Coming up, we got What You Need to Know with one and only Sybil Wilkes. That's up in about 10 minutes. It's the D.L. Hughley Show.
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0: Oh, yes.
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0: There you go. Let him use it.
4: 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Take
0: your time. 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
17: For the ninth year in a row, Finland has been named the happiest country in the world. That's according to the World Happiness Report put out every year by the Wellbeing Research Center at the University of Oxford in the UK. Two other Nordic nations, Iceland and Denmark, came in at numbers 2 and 3. Now, having spent quite a bit of time in these countries over my 2.5 decades as a journalist, I can tell you that this is not at all that surprising. There's an entirely different way of thinking in these countries. We before me, you might say. In other words, the mentality is less adversarial and much more, we're all in this together. One other interesting thing that came up was that no matter where someone lived, the more time they spent on social media, the less happy they were. Want to smile? It's simple. Put your phone away for a bit. I'm Dr. Sanjay Gupta, helping you live a better life.
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2: And we're back.

0: That was a One Voyage crew star. Let them know. We got a song for When Your Mom and Daddy Were Still Together. That's coming up next. Plus, in case you did not know, which nobody really does know,
1: man.
0: Father's Day is this Sunday. If you got,
1: is it?
0: Got,
1: yes. I didn't know.
0: Yes. No, if you haven't got Dad's present, which I know you haven't, you have not gotten Dad's present. we're gonna get to you in a.
1: We're going to tell you what not to get
0: on my top five. That's up in less than 15 minutes. Now it's time for What You Need to Know with one of those Sybil Wilkes.
2: It's Sybil Wilkes with What We Need to Know. A major diplomatic breakthrough from the G7 summit in France. President Trump announced a preliminary U.S.-Iran peace agreement has been digitally signed, opening up a crucial 60-day window to curb Iran's nuclear ambitions and fully reopen the strategic Strait of Hormuz. California Governor Gavin Newsom launched a fierce public broadside against the White House, accusing President Trump of ordering a weaponized Department of Justice investigation into the governor and his wife. And basketball fans are getting ready for an absolute celebration in the Big Apple. The newly crowned New York Knicks are officially set for their first ever historic ticker tape parade Thursday down the iconic Canyon of Heroes, where city leaders will proudly hand the team keys to the city. I'm Sybil Wilkes. Be informed, be empowered.
0: Thank you so much, Sybil. Skip, we got the bread.
1: Yeah, she got it. She hit me on my cash.
0: Cash and carry, baby. Cash and carry. More of the D.L. Hughley Show is coming up. It's the D.L. Hughley Show.
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0: Because John Legend got hips. You can't try to pin down a dude with hips without that looking weird.
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13: If you're caring for an aging parent, you may feel quite often that you're alone in what you're doing. But you're not. Not by a long shot. According to a new report by the Pew Research Center, 10% of U.S. adults are caring for a parent over age 65. Millions more are caring for a spouse or partner 65 or older. Beyond the sheer numbers, this report, perhaps unsurprisingly, found a major difference in caregiver well-being between men and women. One psychologist we spoke to suggested thinking 5 years in the future and imagining where you are right now. Will you be glad you took something on, or regretful that you didn't? You also need to cut yourself some slack, he said, especially women. Don't try to shoulder all of the burden by yourself. You might need to ask for help before you burn out. You'll be so glad you did. I'm Dr. Sanjay Gupta, helping you live a better life.
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2: It is the DL Hughley Show, your 2026 edition. In case you're going to be in Detroit, what up, Doe? We got the soundboard. We're going to be there at the soundboard in the Motor City Casino. That'll be Thursday. And then on Friday, we will be at the casino in
5: Waterloo.
2: Waterloo. That's where Napoleon bit it. Not the one in New York.
5: Yeah,
2: I'm sure.
5: Yeah.
2: Not the one in New York. We were talking David Ayolowelaway. David Ayolowelaway. What's his name?
6: Yeah, that's close. We know what he's talking about.
5: Yeah.
2: Yeah. Because, you know, he got into a bit of controversy, and he talked about black actors, black American actors, and he basically, some people thought, disrespected Southern blacks' dialect, which my only problem with that is I just don't like that every time somebody plays a significant role, a historical role for black people, is always somebody that has a British accent.
6: Yeah, when as soon as they say cut.
2: Yeah.
7: Hello, yeah, sir.
2: Like, what? We don't, it's, to me, it's just like having white people do it. You walk past all these people who are not too far removed from that actual experience, and it would be different if it didn't happen for everybody. Like, if it didn't happen for every significant role. I think Nate Parker might have been playing Nat Turner. Nat Turner might have been one of the only ones that did a movie like that that had any kind of historical references that got to do, there was an American.
8: Wow.
6: Yeah.
2: That's crazy. I'm so tired of pronouncing names that look like the last line of an eye chart. Not only do we not get to tell them, we don't even get to play in them. So I get, and there is, and I don't, this is not something I, you know, normally spark to, but I do think that there is, that would cause some level of resentment if every time you turn around, you can't even play the roles you grew up hearing about in school.
8: A bloody shame. A bloody shame.
2: And it does seem like when, like you can't, Southern whites sound just like Southern blacks.
8: Yeah.
2: Just like a lot of Nigerians sound English. Like they're from England.
5: How about that?
2: Mr. Yellow Walla, La La Walla. I mean, it's a good thing they actors, because their name could not be on a badge nowhere. I swear to God. If you had to put that on a time card, it would wrap around twice. It's a good thing they ain't punching the clock at Home Depot, boy, because I swear to God. Paging Mr. All right, coming up, we got a song for when your mama and daddy were still together. My top five. And of course, a little note from the GED section. That's up in a bit right now. Here's Victoria Monet. It's the DL Hughley Show. Mm-hmm.

That was Victoria Monet. In case you did not know, Father's Day is this Sunday. You haven't gotten Dad's gift yet? We're going to tell you what not to get. That'll be on my top five. That's up after a song from when your mom and daddy were still together. Frankie, Beverly, and Mae. Joy and Pain. Ain't no other kind on the D.L. Hughley Show.

0: That there was a song for when your mom and daddy were still together, Frankie Beverly May's Joy and Pain. In case you did not know, Father's Day is this Sunday. If you haven't gotten dad's gift yet, we're going to tell you what not to get. Indy, give us the five worst Father's Day gifts.
1: The top five worst Father's Day gifts.
2: Yeah. Y'all listen up.
3: Yeah. We already got them.
1: Number one, ties, please.
2: Damn, tie. Don't give me no tie. I got enough ties. Got
3: to buy me a suit, too.
2: I don't even wear the ties that often, so hey, man.
1: Daddy does not need another tie that he's not going to wear. Number two, socks.
2: Yeah, I don't, hey.
3: Oh, man. I got my drawers
1: although you
3: full.
1: May need socks.
2: But you don't need them as a
1: gift.
2: Father's Day gift.
1: Right.
2: I can go give some socks. Stop playing.
1: Absolutely.
3: Every Father's Day. So, I mean, man. My,
1: for $9.99.
3: My sock drawer is full.
2: Got the 12-pack.
1: But you always need new socks and underwear. Number three, a best dad mug or anything that says best dad.
2: Oh, yeah, that's, you know. Once you get over, you know, that's something that your kid gives you when they're like 4 years old. And your best thing is cute. After that, come on.
1: Not
2: really,
1: cute anymore.
2: Really.
1: Number four, worst Father's Day gifts. Razors. That's not a Father's Day gift.
2: I don't know. As expensive as they are now, though,
1: it's a
2: you know.
1: Toiletry.
2: Yeah, thanks. Thanks for the toiletry. Thank
0: that's
2: you.
0: That's it.
2: Some tweezers to go with that. And
3: nice to know you're thinking about me.
1: Number five, worst Father's Day gift, although you need them, underwear.
2: Yeah.
3: Draws?
1: Throw the holy ones away.
2: A better Father's Day gift is to help me take them off. How about that?
1: Oh, okay. That's it.
0: All right. Got to give you a little note from the GED section. That's up in 15 minutes. It is the D.L. Hughley Show.
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My favorite rapper is Ice Cube, and one of my favorite albums by Ice Cube is called War and Peace. And it's the song that I really love. I love the whole album, but the song I really love is called Pecking Order. And in the song, there's a line that says, "Even when we playing, we're testing." Flash to 3 weeks ago, we were watching, many people watched the Kevin Hart roast, where the George Floyd joke was told. We flashed to 3 weeks later, the Republican Party having a moment of silence for Derek Chauvin, who killed George Floyd. Now, any human being that looks at another human being while he kneels on his neck for 9 minutes and gasps and cries for his mother, if you can sympathize with a man like that, you're evil. That is what it is. You are evil. And if you take umbrage with that, that just proves my point. But they've always used satire to kind of malign us. Always. Always under the name of satire. Always under the name of it's just jokes. Whether it was blackface or Steppin' Fetchit or Amos and Andy, it's always been that way. And what George Floyd, and I said this yesterday, represented was a moving forward. America seeing itself much like it had when it watched black people have water hoses and being beat up at lunch counters, or it watched Emmett Till. It takes those kind of images for America to see itself. And oftentimes when it does, it is inspired to move forward. But almost every time black people move forward, there's backlash. Every single time. I don't care if it's breaking a home run record. I don't care if it's becoming the first black president. I don't care if it's moving to a job. I don't care what it is. Whenever black people show any sign of moving forward, there will be black backlash. And that is what happened with George Floyd. He was a symbol of America trying to rectify a situation. And that invariably will have backlash. And what they use as one of the tools to fight the backlash so they wouldn't be so overt was comedy. They used the Theo Vons and the Andrew Schultzes and the Joe Rogans and the Bill Maher's. They used comedy. It was just satire. It's just comedy. That's all it is. It's just comedy. Isn't it ironic how fast we went from it's just comedy to giving a moment of silence for the murder of the victim of the joke? Isn't that funny? It's always been that way. Always. They've always used satire under the name of satire, the auspices of satire, to do these things. And they are to dehumanize you and to desensitize you. Because if you can laugh, you can look away. It's never just innocuous. It has always been that way. And I suspect it always will. I'm on the road every single week doing what I love. I do comedy every single week somewhere. And I love comedy, and I would never tell somebody what to do. But let's not forget what we are seeing. We are seeing what has consistently happened. Because even though we, under the auspices of just jokes, look at what's happened. All the characters you used to see of us, that was all just jokes. Everything they've aligned with, Steppin' Fetchit, just jokes. Blackface, just jokes. George Floyd, just jokes. Until it gives credence and a license for grown men to stand up and have a moment of silence for a man who murdered a man while he was screaming for his mother. Even when they plan, they test it. That's a little note from the GED section of the D.O. Hughley Show.

0: Indy B, what's trending?
1: Federal authorities, they stopped a potential attack targeting the UFC Freedom 250.
2: I don't believe it.
1: event that was held on the White House lawn.
2: I don't believe it.
1: A multi-state law enforcement operation leading to multiple arrests, is according to FBI Director Cash Patel.
2: They ain't released any names, though, huh? You arrested all these people, 23 people you arrested, and not one name out?
1: Yeah. They say the plans involve, 23 people, but they have not released any names.
3: It was probably the tacky police.
2: No,
3: they should let him go.
2: It's. I think it's fake. Just like I think those assassination attempts were fake. Mm-hmm. I think they just do things to look good, so to get people's attention and get you on your side.
1: To get people's attention.
2: It's been done before with previous dictators. They
1: It's like clickbait.
2: Jim Jones, before he gave people the Kool-Aid, man, it got people following him. He faked his assassination also. Mm-hmm.
3: And there was a couple of certain pilots that we haven't heard about.
2: That were rescued. We ain't heard about them.
1: According to reports.
2: Three other assassination attempts. Name one of them. I'll wait. The guys who supposedly perpetrated, who allegedly shot at Trump. Name one.
1: I don't know.
2: Okay, that's what I thought. I bet Trump can't name one, but go ahead.
1: Also trending, Ice Cube's Big Three. He just announced that they reached a deal with a special purpose acquisition company. It's called Graph Global Corp. Now, this new deal will allow fans to purchase stock in the league under TONT. That's 3-on-3, beginning in the fourth quarter of this year. Now, according to Business Wire, the company is seeking $290 million valuation. So he said that we're excited to be the first publicly traded professional sports league in the U.S. He said this is leading a new generation of emerging sports. Big Three connects basketball to culture, fans, and our team's communities.
2: Yay, yay.
1: Going public is our next step. So congratulations.
2: I got five on it. Let's go.
1: I would definitely like to buy some stock in the Big Three. That's dope.
3: Yeah, today was a good day.
1: And one more thing that's still trending, Michelle Obama, but in a good way. Everyone is showing their love and support by posting photos and videos of her and just talking about how amazing she is and then talking about her accolades for the most part, you know, despite the ugliness that happened at that UFC event.
3: Yeah.
1: So shout out to Michelle Obama.
3: Upon them. Who cares?
1: And that's what's trending.
0: All right, coming up, ladies and gentlemen, what have you learned? That's coming up next on the D.L. Hughley Show.
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16: For the 9th year in a row, Finland has been named the happiest country in the world. That's according to the World Happiness Report put out every year by the Wellbeing Research Center at the University of Oxford in the UK. Two other Nordic nations, Iceland and Denmark, came in at numbers 2 and 3. Now, having spent quite a bit of time in these countries over my 2.5 decades as a journalist, I can tell you that this is not at all that surprising. There's an entirely different way of thinking in these countries. We before me, you might say. In other words, the mentality is less adversarial and much more, we're all in this together. One other interesting thing that came up was that no matter where someone lived, the more time they spent on social media, the less happy they were. Want to smile? It's simple. Put your phone away for a bit. I'm Dr. Sanjay Gupta, helping you live a better life.
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1: 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And we're back.

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5: 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Hughley Show, your 2026 edition. In case you are going to be in Detroit, I will be there this Thursday at the Soundboard in Motor City Casino. So that's this Thursday. And then, of course, on Friday, I will be in Waterloo, New York at the casino there. So come check me out if you take a notion. And don't remember to not forget that Father's Day is this Sunday. I know you're not going to.
6: Yeah,
5: Skip, what did you learn today, young man?
7: Hey, you know what? I've been I don't have much extra time, but I've been watching the World Cup, been watching soccer, man. Yeah. There is a, he's 40 years old. And from Cape Verde. And 40 years old and shut down the number one team, Spain. So ended up with a tie. So that was, yeah, that shocked
5: know,
7: the world.
5: I tell you what, I know he's taking Advil right now. He gonna miss the next game. I know that.
8: For real.
5: He gonna miss the next game. Indy V, what'd you learn today?
9: So I learned, you know, America is turning 250 years old.
8: Yay.
9: They're going to be doing a time capsule that is going to be opened in 2276. 2276.
7: Okay.
8: All right.
9: So some of the things that are going to be in that capsule is going to be an iPhone, of course.
7: Mm-hmm.
9: And some Native American artwork.
7: Mm-hmm.
9: And essays from students and a Coca-Cola bottle. That's all they know so far.
7: We should put the worst president ever in there, but that won't work.
6: Well, yeah. The thing weighs 900 pounds, so they got room.
5: All right, on the next D.L. Hughley Show, we're going to be talking to actor and comedian Anthony Anderson and my line brother and fat brother. Plus, we're going to be giving somebody the Shoe Booty of the Week Award. It is the D.L. Hughley Show. We will definitely see you on the other side. Kyle, my favorite shore bus operator. Pull that string. We got to go.
10: Toot.
5: It is the D.L. Hughley Show. See you on the other side.
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19: A Better Life with Dr. Sanjay Gupta.
20: Eating a healthy diet is not only good for you physically, it can also keep your brain sharp as you age. According to a new study out of China, people who most closely followed the MIND diet slowed aging in key structures inside their brains by more than 2 years. The MIND diet is a combination of the Mediterranean diet, which we talk a lot about, and the DASH diet, which stands for Dietary Approaches to Stop Hypertension. All three of these diets are similar, but the MIND diet puts more of an emphasis on berries, beans, leafy green vegetables, fish, poultry, whole grains, olive oil, and nuts. You're not going to eat foods with a lot of saturated fat. We're talking cheese, butter, red meat, or anything fried. You really don't have to eat like this 100% of the time. That's the key. Just do the best that you can. I'm Dr. Sanjay Gupta, helping you live a better life.
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5: A better life with Dr. Sanjay Gupta.
6: For the ninth year in a row, Finland has been named the happiest country in the world. That's according to the World Happiness Report put out every year by the Wellbeing Research Center at the University of Oxford in the UK. Two other Nordic nations, Iceland and Denmark, came in at numbers 2 and 3. Now, having spent quite a bit of time in these countries over my 2.5 decades as a journalist, I can tell you that this is not at all that surprising. There's an entirely different way of thinking in these countries. We before me, you might say. In other words, the mentality is less adversarial and much more, we're all in this together. One other interesting thing that came up was that no matter where someone lived, the more time they spent on social media, the less happy they were. Want to smile? It's simple. Put your phone away for a bit. I'm Dr. Sanjay Gupta, helping you live a better life.
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